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0: K-D-O.
1: It's me. 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
2: Psst. You. Yeah, you. 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We just wanted to let you know there's a lotto draw coming up and...
3: It could...
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0: Geo has teamed up with the National Portrait Gallery to give you and a plus one the chance to win an unforgettable Marilyn Monroe-inspired London escape. 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
5: From the Sky News Centre at 5, Andy Burnham told the first meeting of his cabinet they must take the pressure off those struggling with the cost of living. A Joseph Rowntree Foundation report shows over 7.5 million people have cut back on essential goods like food or heating over the past 6 months. Here's Energy Secretary Miatta Farmbuller.
6: We understand that people are under a huge amount of pressure. So £45 off electricity bills by cutting VAT is a down payment to give people just a bit of breathing room whilst we do the job of driving down energy bills for good.
5: Anas Sarwar is to step down as Scottish Labour leader after being made a life peer and appointed a business minister in Andy Burnham's government. He's the latest senior figure to be promoted. US Defence Secretary Pete Hegseth says the war with Iran has now cost £28 billion. He's asking Congress to approve additional defence funding. Two of PC Andrew Harper's killers could be released early under the government's prisoner release scheme. Jesse Cole and Albert Bowers were convicted of manslaughter after the officer's death in Berkshire in 2019. Mr. Harper's mother says it feels like a slap in the face. Morgan Rogers says he's so excited to play for a club he's always admired after signing for Chelsea from Aston Villa. The £117 million move makes Rogers the most expensive British player, ahead of Elliot Anderson and Jude Bellingham. Former Chelsea midfielder Jody Morris says this could lead to more big signings at Stamford Bridge.
7: Huge signing, albeit to say I was surprised would be an understatement. Sometimes when you sign a sort of marquee signing and one that kind of pricks people's ears up, you can then maybe get ones to follow, and I'm sure that's what everybody at Chelsea is hoping for after the signing.
5: And Amazon founder Jeff Bezos has been approached to buy a stake in Liverpool Football Club. The businessman, with an estimated fortune of almost £200 billion, has held talks about joining a syndicate of investors. That's the latest. I'm Daisy Steele.
8: It's Wednesday morning. It's just gone 5. This is Gaydio Early Breakfast. Let's kick off with Lily Allen and Jade with Beg

That is Joy by Ray. And seriously, how much joy have we got in our lives at the moment with this weather? It has not stopped, has it? I have heard rumours that we are going to get some downpours, but to be honest, I think the grass needs it. We probably need a little bit of cooling off, but then apparently it's coming back. We're going to get another heat wave again. I'm loving 2026 summer. My name's Nat Evans. How are you doing? I hope you are good. It's Wednesday. It's the middle of the week. Just a few more hours and then we are heading down towards the weekend, and I'm going to get you there by playing you lots of amazing music. I've got Todd Terry on the way, but here's Katy Perry with Watch It Burn. This is Gaydio Morning.

I might have said this before, but I think that is my favourite ever Ariana Grande track. It's called Hate That I Made You Love Me. It's a nice place to be, isn't it? You've got someone that absolutely idolises you, but you don't love them back. My name's Nat Evans. This is Early Breakfast on Galeo. It's Wednesday, and it's just gone 20 past five. And I have got a treat in store for you now, because Denise Van Outen, back in our lives. This is A Rhythm in the Night, and this is the Fall in Love with the Music remix.

0: She's good, isn't she? Lady Gaga with Abracadabra playing on Gaydio. It's Wednesday morning, and I have got for you in the next half an hour, Rose Grey, Club to Your Arms, that brilliant new dance track. It is so good. If you've not heard it, make sure you stick around. Peggy Goo's on the way as well. Jonas Brothers, but next, Kungs versing on that Three Burners with This Girl. Morning.
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Peggy Goo with A Woman, and this is Gaydio with Nat Evans. Thanks for hanging out with me. You can catch me every Monday to Friday between 5 and 7 a.m. up and down the whole of the UK to wake you up, put you in a good mood by playing you really good music. Now, I'm going to play you my Lola Young's favourite track. It's Messy, and I'm going to play you the Tiësto remix of it because I think it's the best one that's out there. Next, though, Anastasia, Left Outside Alone. Morning.

That's Luna Young's Messy, the Tiësto remix, and this is Gadio. And you're hanging out with me, Nat Evans. It's just gone at 10 to 6, and it is Wednesday morning, middle of the week, hump day, whatever you want to call it. In a few hours' time, we are heading down towards the weekend again. And on Friday, I've got a bit of a special guest on my show, Lizzie Curious, who is a DJ that's opened for Fatboy Slim numerous times, is going to be on the show with me talking about everything she's got up to. So make sure you are around for that on Friday after 6 a.m. Keep

0: That is Billy Porter teaming up with the Shapeshifters. That is finally ready. It's coming up to 6 a.m. and it is Wednesday morning, which means I'm going to get your latest news on. Then after the news, I'm going to play you a bit of Taylor Swift.
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7: From the Sky News Centre at 6, an anti-poverty charity says the number of homes unable to afford basics like food is at its highest since 2021, as Andy Burnham makes the cost of living central to his new government. But critics question how he'll fund a VAT cut on electricity bills in Britain. Meanwhile, the business secretary is expected to announce a £600 million package for the aerospace sector later. Conservative leader Kemi Badenoch wants to see the details.
8: The defence industry, the aerospace industry, the people who will help protect us are saying that it's getting very hard to do business in this country. What's Andy Burnham going to do to help businesses like these, right all the way down to small businesses on the high street?
7: PC Andrew Harper's mum says she feels sick at the prospect two of her son's killers could soon be freed. Meanwhile, Defence Secretary Wes Streetings apologised after a microphone picked up a joke about the early prisoner release programme. Chemicals posing a serious health risk to humans have been found at three illegal waste dumps in England. The Environment Agency says it's considering the findings of a Sky News investigation, which uncovered one site in Gloucestershire was emitting almost four times as many toxins as an average car exhaust. Jane Bottomley works at a primary school nearby.
9: Sometimes we do have to close the windows, especially in the summer. We did smell it from the school, and obviously that impacts children when they're learning, and we've had to keep them from going outside for playtime.
7: More than 1,000 staff at Britain's biggest police force have been deemed unsuitable and removed from their posts, but inspectors say the Met still needs to improve its vetting. A UK aid worker has been flown home from the Democratic Republic of the Congo after possible exposure to Ebola. The humanitarian worker has no symptoms and is being monitored in isolation at a specialist London hospital as a precaution. And Morgan Rodgers is Britain's most expensive footballer. He's joined Chelsea from Aston Villa on a 7-year deal worth £117 million. That's the latest. I'm Faye Rowlands.
0: It's Wednesday morning. I've got Shadow Child on the way, but let's kick off this hour with Taylor Swift's The Fate of Ophelia, the Loud Luxury Me Mix.

Sweetest Release by Kelly Lee and Bryn Christopher. So how are you feeling this morning? It's Wednesday. It's the middle of the week and it's gone a bit cooler, hasn't it? I know I've been asking for it to cool down a little bit, but I'm regretting it now. I'm kind of like, why is it not 25, 26 degrees? Well, it might be by you, but I'm down in Brighton and that has definitely cooled off. But I do look at the weather forecast up where my dad lives in the north. And London and Manchester. It's all a bit warmer up there, so I am jealous, but I hear it's coming back, so I'm looking forward to that. My name's Nat Evans, and this is Early Breakfast on Gaydio. Here's a bit of Kylie. This is Tension.

Girls Aloud, Long Hot Summer. Kind of feel that is going to be our anthem for 2026 because it has been absolutely divine so far. My name's Nat, how you doing? It is Wednesday morning, it's just gone 20 past six, and you know I'm a massive Love Island fan, well, hopefully you do if you listen to the show. One thing I really don't like about Love Island is that baby episode where they have the baby dolls, which hopefully they're not doing this year, and the meet the family thing kind of makes me squirm a little bit, but it's kind of said that it is the last week on in the villa. So who is going to win? Have you got any favourites? Are you even watching it? I have got absolutely no idea who I think might win. It's literally all up in the air. I am off to watch last night's episode at 7 a.m. So hope nothing dramatic happened. I've got Cher on the way for you with a Strong Enough, or song that came out a while ago. It's absolutely lush. But right now I'm going to play you Gracie Abrams' Look at My Life. This is Gaydio, and good morning.

0: Jodie Harsh with I Feel It. This is Gadio and it is 6:30, Wednesday morning, the 22nd of July. Oh my goodness, we're right in the thick of summer, aren't we? Hopefully it is going to last. In the next half an hour, I'm going to play you Crystal, The One. I've got Disco Lines and Tinashe with their brilliant track No Broke Boys. Next, LMC versus U2. Take Me to the Clouds Above.
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I don't know if you know this yet, you should do, but Brighton Pride is literally a week away and it is going to be a big one because Don't Tell Mama are the night before, the Friday before a Brighton Pride parade. And then there's obviously Brighton Pride Saturday and Sunday. And there's just so much going on. Have you got your tickets? Are you coming to Brighton? Because seriously, in my opinion, it is one of the best prides in the country. So much going on. We've got Ray. We've got everyone. We've got Melanie C on the decks. We've got Lizzie Curious is going to be DJing as well. And if you like Lizzie Curious, I've got an interview with her coming up on Friday. And she's going to tell you everything about where she's going to be for Pride as well. So make sure you're around for that. Right now, though, I'm going to play you Crystal. This is the one on Gaydio.

are slap bang in the middle of summer holiday season. So how do you fancy winning one for yourself? Because right now at gaydio.co.uk, there's a chance to win a Caribbean cruise with flights included. 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

0: Irish Birds of a Feather. And that's your last one from me for today. Have a wonderful Wednesday, whatever you get up to. Be kind to one another. Look after each other. Make sure you stick around because Brett Harris is in for Dave Cooper for Gadio Breakfast. And I will catch you tomorrow morning. Have a good one.
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0: From the Sky News Centre at 7, most single bus fares in England will be capped at £2 from January. Devolved governments will get funding to do the same. Most of the £454 million costs coming from a reallocation of money earmarked for international climate finance. Critics question the maths, arguing yesterday's VAT cut on electricity bills relies on scrapping an unfunded scheme. Our political correspondent Alexandra Rogers says Andy Burnham's making cost of living a government priority.
1: Andy Burnham really set out his intention early yesterday in that first meeting of the Cabinet, telling those around the Cabinet table that they had to be a cost of living government, that people should have the sense that help is coming, and he kept using the word hope.
0: Two of PC Andrew Harper's killers may be eligible for early release under plans to ease prison overcrowding. The officer was dragged behind a car in Berkshire in 2019. Speaking 2 years later, his widow Lizzie spoke about her successful campaign to see mandatory life sentences for anyone who kills an emergency worker.
2: I remember sitting in the garden having a conversation about why we needed to do this, and it started with a sense of feeling of injustice, feeling of anger and this isn't right and something needs to change.
0: The Environment Agency says it's carefully considering findings revealing hundreds of chemicals at illegal waste sites. At one location in England, analysis found almost four times as many toxins than typically found in car exhaust emissions. US Defence Secretary Pete Hegseth says the war with Iran has now cost £28 billion. America's recently resumed airstrikes. We've just had the latest inflation figures for June. It shows the rate of price rises slowed from 2.8% in May to 2.6%. And Jeff Bezos has been approached to buy a stake in Liverpool Football Club. The Amazon founder has been previously linked with possible NFL bids, but no deal was reached. That's the latest. I'm Faye Rowlands.
3: Good morning. It's just got

Spectrum, Calvin Harris jumping on the mix there. Hello, good morning then. Welcome to Wednesday. It's Brett Harris sitting in for Dave Cooper on KDO Breakfast. You all right? You all good? I hope so. Listen, I tell you something. I have got two more sleeps until my holiday. I'm well and truly in holiday mode right now. But, well, the reason I can vouch for that is I went to play badminton last night. Yeah, I mean, shock. Yes, we know I play it. And I went and met a couple of friends for a little knockabout and then came out of the sports centre and it was much sunnier than when I went into the sports centre and it was quite warm and I thought, okay, this is the summer sunshine. It's not too hot, but it's a nice warmth on the skin. I thought that is the kind of holiday weather I am seeking over the next couple of weeks. So, I'm excited for my holiday. I'm excited that we're well on the way to the weekend. And I would love to hear from you this morning. Do get in touch with the show. 0330 048400. What plans have you got for today, for the rest of the week? I want to know what you're up to. I'm feeling quite nosy today. I want to get involved in your life. Any dilemmas that you're coming across this week? I will give my unique take and brutally honest take on the dilemmas that you're facing. 0330 048400 on the WhatsApp, at Gadio on the socials, or if you're listening on the app right now, you can message us for free. Get involved with the show this morning. Right, Joel Corry, Ray and David Guetta on the way on the other side of this for another and 54 Ultra. This is Talk To You

for Ultra on Getting Your Breakfast. Good morning. It's Brett Harris. In for Dave Cooper. With a frog in my throat, apparently. I don't know what's going on there. I need some water. Producer, water now. Right then, how's your morning going? Gossip. As I said a couple of minutes ago, I want to know, have you got any sort of goss for the week? Any chaos? Any cackles? Any plans? 0330-048-400. It would be good to hear from you this morning. Right, I've got a stunning time hop from 2019 before 8 o'clock. The power is in your hands. I'll tell you how you can get involved this morning in the next couple of minutes. First, though, let's go that whopper of the dance club from Joel Corry, Ray, and David.

0: moving to the sun. Hello, good morning. It is Gaydio Breakfast. It's Brett Harris in for Dave Cooper. Good morning, producer Kira.
1: Good morning.
0: We're both saying that we've like really struggled today, haven't we? We've got a real case of the Wednesdays.
1: Yeah, I'm incredibly tired. I don't know why.
0: Well, I went to bed at a reasonable time. I think it's just the hump day. I really think it is. That's all I can explain. Anyway, it's time to do this.

0: fans. Today, we are going to the year 2019. Producer Kira, what were you doing in 2019?
1: I was in school.
0: Yeah, that actually horrifies me. When did you leave school? What year?
1: 2021.
0: That was when I started at KDO. I was like, how old am I now? So I would have been 27. So you would have been 6. Wow. I don't even want to ask your age because it'll make me feel incredibly sick this morning. But that is the year we're going to. So aside from producer Kira sitting at GCSEs, these are the bangers that the superstars are putting out that you get to choose between this morning. Sam Smith and Normani, Dancing with a Stranger. It's your first option this morning. Your second one. Oh, Little Mix and Bounce Back. Big fan of this selection this morning. Great year, 2019. It was the year before, well, a couple of years before I joined KDO, before we all went through the hells and despair of COVID and the lockdown. So what would have I been doing? 2019, that was when I had a glow up, right? So I split up from my boyfriend in 2017. 2018 was a year of piling on the pounds and like feeling very depressed. 2019 was like, I'm going to go get it. And I went and got it and I got nice and skinny and I felt amazing. And then you realise, what am I doing this for? And then the year later, you put in a lockdown and you put it all back on. So that is the cycle of life. One more time, those options this morning. I don't know why I'm oversharing. That's just part and parcel of the job, I think. I'm being manic. Sam Smith, Normani, Dancing with a Stranger is your first option. Your second one, Little Mix and Bounce Back. If you were a picking lady today, producer Kira, which one are you going for? Sam Smith, Normani, Little Mix?
1: Oh, Little Mix.
0: I can see your eyes light up a little bit. We've got some Little Mix news as well after 8 o'clock this morning that we're a bit devastated about, so stay around for that. But get voting on our Insta poll now at KDO. Do you want to hear Sam Smith, Normani, Dancing with a Stranger, or Little Mix and Bounce Back? Let me know. You've got about 15 minutes to vote on the poll, and then we're revealing the winners just before 8. Get on it, all right?
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9: With the latest, I'm Ryan Crogan. Most single bus fares in England are to be capped at £2 from next year. Andy Burnham's making the cost of living a focus of his government. It's estimated more than 7 million UK households weren't able to afford at least one essential item over the last 6 months. A record high, according to the Joseph Rowntree Foundation. Police in the town of Chippenham are searching for a group of up to 10 people who allegedly taunted a young queer couple with threats and homophobic slurs. The incident took place in Monkton Park on the afternoon of July 5th. Officers are now on the hunt for suspects and have urged anyone who was in the park that afternoon to come forward and get in touch. Two of PC Andrew Harper's killers may be eligible for early release under plans to ease prison overcrowding. The officer was dragged behind a car in Berkshire in 2019. Speaking 2 years later, his widow Lizzie spoke about her successful campaign to see mandatory life sentences for anyone who kills an emergency worker.
10: I remember sitting in the garden having a conversation about why we needed to do this, and it started with a sense of feeling of injustice, feeling of anger, and this isn't right, and something needs to change.
9: And finally, Charlie XCX has teamed up with the French actor Vincent Cassel for the video to her latest single, Camera. The Brit and Grammy winner thanked everyone who made this happen as she unveiled the video online. And there's more news online at gadio.co.uk.
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9: Most areas will be dry with sunny spells, especially across central and southern Britain, where it will be very warm. It'll be cloudier and cooler across northern Scotland and parts of Northern Ireland, with highs of 23 degrees in Glasgow, 26 degrees in Birmingham and 27 degrees in London. For Gadio, I'm Ryan Crogan.
0: Good morning, it's just gone 7:30 on your Wednesday. It's Brett Harris sitting in for Dave Cooper. Cheers for getting us on. Right, let me sort the tunes out this morning. Prosper and Clooney, Harry Styles on the way. And you get to decide if you want to hear Lil Mix or Sam Smith and Normani on today's Time Hop. Get voting on our Insta poll at Gadio right now. All right, good. Thanks.

That's Prosper and Clooney, Free Your Mind on Gadio Breakfast. Good morning. Just coming up to 20 to 8 on your Wednesday. It's Brett Harris in for Dave Cooper. You can normally find me weekdays between 4 and 7. But not for the next couple of weeks, because I'll be setting sail on a lovely cruise ship. Very excited for that. Right, listen, if you love a night at the theatre, we've got something that will be right up your street. We've teamed up with the Royal Exchange Theatre to give you the chance to win two tickets to the closing performance of Fun Home on Saturday the 1st of August, plus an overnight stay for two at Motel One Manchester. Fun Home is the five-time Tony Awards-winning musical based on Alison Bechdel's groundbreaking graphic memoir. It's one of the most celebrated LGBTQ plus musicals of the 21st century, telling the story of growing up, coming out and coming home. 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Will I play you this from Harry Styles? This

0: Sonate and Free on KDO Breakfast. Good morning, it's Brett in for Dave. 22nd of July, 14 minutes to 8 right now. How you doing? You good? Any gossip? Any chaos? Any cackles? Anything getting on your wick this side of the week? Let me know. At KDO on the socials. You can reply to our Insta story at KDO. You can message us through the KDO app, which is free to download. You can listen wherever you are in the world on the go. Or you can WhatsApp us 0330 048 400, like Anthony has. Good morning, Anthony. They say, morning, Brett. I'm off to Norfolk and Norwich University Hospital to have a template biopsy for prostate cancer. Wishing everyone a happy hump day. Oh, Anthony, hope it all goes well. Sending you lots of love from everyone here at KDO. What are you getting up to? Producer Kira, have you got any plans for the week? Have you sorted your pigeon dilemma that you told us about yesterday?
1: I haven't.
0: Oh, so you've still got pigeons living in your flat?
1: Do you know what? Right, I was sitting on the sofa yesterday, yeah, and there was a load of squeaking coming from outside of my flat door. And I was like, what's going on? Open the door, there's a third pigeon.
0: There's a third pigeon?
1: Yeah.
0: Oh, we've got some saucy pigeons there. That in a third. So three pigeons then. So who's this third pigeon? Where's she come from?
1: I don't know. She was sat by the window.
0: Oh, this is it. What is a collective of pigeons called? It's a murder of crows, isn't it?
1: Yeah.
0: What is the group name of pigeons? I can't believe. Oh, it's a flock. Oh. You've got a flock of pigeons. There we are. It's way too early to be saying words like that. right, on the other side of this, we're going to get your results of Time Hop. It's Madge and Sabs.

and Normani. What year are we going to tomorrow? I'll tell you after playing today's winner, Sam Smith, Normani, Dancing with a Stranger.

0: Smith, Normani. Today's winner with 60% of the bow on Time Hop, taking you to 2019, Dancing with a Stranger. But where are we going tomorrow? Well, oh, 2019, you were in school, weren't you, producer Kira?
1: Yeah.
0: Where were you in 2009?
1: Still in school.
0: But a lot younger.
1: Yeah.
0: In 2009, little fact for you, the UK government apologised for its treatment of Alan Turing, and Stephen Fry talked about Grindr on Top Gear. Some huge moments in the queer calendar. We're doing that time hop tomorrow for my final time this week. Around the same sort of time. Power in your hands. Now, though, here's Sienna Spyro. This is Material Lover on KDO Breakfast. Good morning.

0: Sienna Spyro, Material Lover on KDO Breakfast. Hello, it's Brett for Dave. With Tate McRae and M&EK on the way after 8 o'clock. Good morning.
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7: With the latest, I'm Ryan Crogan. Inflation has eased to 2.6% last month, down from 2.8% in May. The Office for National Statistics says it was helped by a fall in petrol prices and a drop in the pace of rising food costs. California Congresswoman Doris Matsui has criticised Donald Trump for falsely claiming that a law signed by Joe Biden offered £52 billion in funding to improve computer chip manufacturing, but only if the companies being funded were run by trans executives. In response to the statement, Matsui, co-author of the Chips and Science Act, pointed out to the president that there is no such clause regarding trans executives. Chemicals posing a serious health risk to humans have been found at three illegal waste dumps in England. The Environment Agency says it's considering the findings of a Sky News investigation, which uncovered one site in Gloucestershire was emitting almost four times as many toxins as an average car exhaust. Jane Bottomley works at a primary school nearby.
8: Sometimes we do have to close the windows, especially in the summer. We did smell it from school, and obviously that impacts children when they're learning, and we've had to keep them from going outside playtime.
7: And finally, Harry Styles' concert in Sao Paulo in Brazil's been cancelled due to tour illness. The singer kicked off the first two of his shows in the country of his Together Together tour at the weekend. And there's more news online at gaydio.co.uk.
2: Gaydio weather.
7: Most areas will be dry with sunny spells, especially across central and southern Britain, where it will be very warm. It'll be cloudier and cooler across northern Scotland and parts of Northern Ireland, with highs of 23 degrees in Glasgow, 26 degrees in Birmingham and 27 degrees in London. For Gaydio, I'm Ryan Crogan.
0: Any gossip, any chaos, any cackles? What have you got planned this week at Gaydio on the socials? Reply to our Insta story at Gaydio or WhatsApp us 0330 048 400 and we'll give you a shout before 10.

0: breakfast. Good morning.
1: Good morning.
0: Good morning. Producer Bella, how are we?
1: I'm feeling good. Feeling fresh. I was on the news yesterday. Feels very nice to be back in the studio.
0: Yeah, that delivery was very Holly Willoughby. Feels very strange to be sat here without
1: but
0: Phil.
1: But first, are you okay?
0: We're going to be discussing Holly Willoughby in the next couple of minutes. But right now, I wanted to take a minute to chat about Jade. Now, a couple of weeks ago on the show, I said that there was a rumour going around Twitter that Jade and her boyfriend Jordan had split up, and I couldn't find any truth to it. And now today, headlines everywhere saying that Jade and Jordan have split up. This is a devastating moment. Producer Kira, I saw you post something on your story. What did you call them? Your royal couple?
2: Yeah, yeah. I'm actually like really devastated.
0: I am, because they're so lovely.
2: This was the one couple that I wished would never break up. Like, this was the example of true love for me.
1: I know. And now where does the hope lie for the rest of us?
0: Yeah, exactly.
1: To be honest though, it's weird. I feel dead parasocial because I saw it yesterday as well and I was dead upset.
0: Well, I feel like we've all been like living our lives through them as a couple because they're both A, lovely people. They both look amazing. And I'm going to say something, they both smell amazing. Smelt them on the red carpet at the Brit Awards, just saying. but we've seen their like love develop from like Little Mix when we were a lot younger, then into her solo superstardom. And he had some really nice things to say about her. Just listen to this.
3: It's difficult when your girlfriend's a superstar. You have to put more planning into it. And so she has to, but she can't just be doing promo random. She's got to like... So I don't know, we decided not this time.
4: She's meant to be coming though, she's not coming then.
3: Nah.
4: Jordan!
3: I know, but I didn't know, like, obviously I love her, so I'd be like, can you come as my girlfriend? But she's not just my girlfriend, she's like a superstar.
0: Aww. So maybe, do you think that's the reason? Do you think her profile was getting too big?
1: To be fair, I think it would be quite hard to navigate a couple where yous are both doing the most.
0: Yeah.
1: You know?
0: I think she's in such the early stages of her career again, quite weirdly. She's gone from being like this stable Little Mix sort of presence where she's used to sort of like the operation of Little Mix. And I think it's very different when you're setting out your stall as a solo artist and, you know, she's been on tour around the world. In Europe, America. He's obviously a solo artist in his own right. He's been in theatre as well. So, you know, if you're not seeing anybody, you know, it must be quite lonely. And maybe it's just like a pause instead of an end. That's what I'm thinking you're hoping, Producer Kira, because that's certainly what I am.
2: I genuinely hope that that's what's happened because I can't get over this.
0: He's been in a music video as well.
1: I know. Oh, stop it, Brett. You're making it worse.
0: Well, let's hope it was amicable and not some sort of devastating breakup that led her to say words like FUFN.

thug really twerk. I can make a thug really switch, call it ooze or reverse. I could turn this duffel to a purse. He ain't never been about the booty, but the booty go berserk. I can make a thug really cry. Make a hood classic sound like a sweet lullaby. He ain't like this, runners guys. Tracksuit baggy, but it's big. You can see it from the side.

0: I've just seen a video of Lady Gaga performing Applause on Good Morning America in 2013 at 8 o'clock in the morning, as a performance of Wizard of Oz through the storytelling of Applause, and it was quite something. And I think if she can do that at 8 in the morning, we can get through the show. Producer Bella, producer Kira, we can do it together. I have every faith in us. That's my team talk. That's my inspiration for you today.
1: I feel pepped and I feel ready to go, Brett.
0: Be more Lady Gaga. Be more Lady Gaga performing The Wizard of Oz while singing Applause on Good Morning America at 8 a.m.
1: What do you mean she was performing? Like, was she dressed as The Wizard of Oz?
0: So she was dressed as, who's the younger one? Dorothy.
1: Yeah.
0: So she's dressed as Dorothy and she's got a dog in a little basket.
1: Of course.
0: She's got the Tin Man, the Lion, and the audience all have like these poppy hats on that make them look like they're a sea of poppies.
1: Of course.
0: And she performs, and there's a Wicked Witch of the West, and it's all very crazy.
1: Sounds a lot like what goes on here
0: at 8 o'clock in the morning. We need more of that of Good Morning Britain, to be honest. That's what I'm expecting. All those dodgy like Girls Aloud performances on the Saturday's performance where there's like
1: God,
0: a dance routine where they move about three steps or something like that. Speaking of new of magazine format TV shows, I need to ask you a question. Both,
2: firstly, are you okay?
0: Because Holly Willoughby has announced her comeback. She is doing a YouTube magazine show and she has released the trailer, a 2-minute trailer for Holly Willoughby together. I'm desperate for a holiday. Can you tell? This is what it sounds like.
2: Okay, well, let's do it here. Okay. Are you ready?
3: Yeah.
2: Right, today, we are talking jumpsuits, high street makeup, fashion, smash burgers, beautiful flower arrangements, tequila, Caribbean food,
4: spaghetti hoops. It's called spag bowl.
0: She's being joined on the show by the likes of Stanley Tucci, Catherine Ryan. There's two episodes every week, one every Tuesday, one every Friday, dropping next Tuesday. I tweeted something yesterday. I said dreadful. And I had a response from someone that works in radio saying, an aspiring presenter like you shouldn't be coming for the presenters. I thought, being an aspiring presenter doesn't stop me from having an opinion. Leave it.
1: I just can't believe that she's like, no hate to Holly Willoughby. She's a lovely woman. But I just thought it is kind of funny. The fact that she's got Stanley Tucci on there.
0: Well, I feel like the whole point of these kind of magazine style shows is that you put them on not for background noise, but to accompany you throughout the day. So I think about my housemate working from home. She'll have Good Morning Britain. She'll go on to This Morning. She'll go on to Loose Women. And it's that company that's kind of on in the background as the day goes on. I know it sometimes when I'm at home. It's not like this appointment to view TV.
1: Yeah.
0: So I'm worried for one Holly Willoughby, because I'm just concerned that she's putting all this effort into something that people aren't going on YouTube for. But I don't know. I'm not part of the YouTube generation. Producer Kira, thoughts?
5: I just think the budget is a bit crazy.
0: Yeah, like mad budget.
5: And like, I think I said this on yesterday's show, this could go wrong. But I don't know. I don't want to speak that to...
0: Well, the viewing figures are so public. Like, you know, if the first episode drops, it gets 1,000 views. I mean, where do we end up then?
1: But then again, this is the future. You know, video podcast, video format. You know, we always see it online with stuff like... What's it called? Dish, Jessie Ware's Table Manners. I think that's sort of what Holly Willoughby's trying to do by having these guest stars in. They're in her kitchen, but then also sort of trying to bring in some of her skills from yesteryear.
0: Yeah, but I do get that and I understand it, but surely the audience on YouTube isn't as big as, you know, This Morning, which gets millions of viewers a day. Like, so if she gets 50,000 views, that's much less. But is that more attractive to advertisers because it's like a niche, engaged audience?
1: And you know,
0: I mean, a bit like us, to be fair.
1: Exactly. You know, the people that would be watching it will actually want to see it.
0: That's true. Yeah, so better conversion rate for advertisers.
1: We just need to hope the mums find out how to log into YouTube.
0: We sound like, you know, some sort of business podcast. I'm very much enjoying that. One thing I did enjoy from the trailer was what I think could be the new...
2: Firstly, are you okay?
0: ...is the repetition of the word today.
2: Today.
0: I feel like she's going to be saying that a lot on the show.
2: Today.
0: Do you know what that's very much like? Me coming in on Monday, list as long as my arm, sitting down at my desk and thinking, right.
2: Today.
0: And then my boss looks over and says,
2: firstly, are you okay?

0: Call me up on Gadio Breakfast. Good morning, it's Brett Harris in for Dave Cooper. During that song, producer Bella, you were making me laugh a lot, to the point that I said what you'd said was an absolute rib tickler. So that's that. So
1: is that?
0: Yeah, that's that. And I just thought
1: you were going to say something else. As you would say, a real rib tickler. Anyway.
0: Full stop. Yeah. I'm not going to share what it was that you did. It was just a funny dance that you did. But it got me thinking, rib tickler is quite a funny term. Where does the term rib tickler come from?
1: I've never thought about this, you know. Because it is a weird way to say you're laughing.
0: Oh, it's tickled my ribs. It's an 1840s term, apparently. But it got me thinking, as I was Googling the origins of that, it came up with like an AI sort of description of where it came from. Would you like some more body-related idioms perfect for a comedy skit? And I thought, yes, I would absolutely love that. Over the top visuals is this category. So we've got Buster Gut, which I think we do quite a lot here. It's laughing so incredibly hard that your stomach literally splits open. There's guts and gore all over the floor here from the hilarity we're having this morning. It says skit idea, adding a ripping sound effect followed by someone yelling for duct tape. I mean, it's quite a niche sound effect, that. But look at us, we're busting guts. We are. Foam at the mouth. Being so blindingly angry that you look like a rabid dog. It says skit idea. A character gets a mild parking ticket and starts making aggressive soapy bubbling noises.
1: I feel like we need to make this into a short film of sorts. Yeah.
0: We don't need AI to create it. We'll create what AI is telling us. Okay, here's one. Keep your eyes peeled. Watching for something so intensely that you literally strip your eyelids back. I mean, it's very vivid, isn't it, this? Skit idea. A detective takes this literally and complains about how dry the room is. It's not quite a funny one, man.
1: Oh,
0: I'm not busting my gut over that. Skinning your teeth, escaping a terrible disaster by the narrowest possible microscopic margin.
1: Skit idea.
0: A dentist trying to explain where tooth skin actually grows. Right, okay.
1: Divas. They've got good bones.
0: So
1: they've got a good start going on.
0: An arm and a leg. Paying an absolutely exorbitant, ridiculous price for a basic everyday item. AI has told me a skit idea would be to a cashier casually asking for a literal limb to pay for a modern cup of coffee. That will be one leg, please. That'll be three ankles and a
1: 11
0: shilling.
1: Toes, if you do.
0: Chewing someone's ear off. Talking to a trapped person for hours without stopping for breath. Skit idea. Guess what it is? A character returns from a conversation with actual bandage wraps around their head. It is quite hilarious. I am loving that this morning. Brilliant. I'm going to read some more of these in a bit. Right, stay there on the way after the news that we're already late for. Avicii and BB Rexha. Buster Gut.
2: Morning. 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
10: With the latest, I'm Ryan Krogan. A UK aid worker has been flown home from the Democratic Republic of the Congo after possible exposure to Ebola. The humanitarian worker has no symptoms and is being monitored in isolation at a specialist London hospital as a precaution. Labour Manchester mayoral candidate Bev Craig has said that she spent her political career being told to grow her hair and be less gay, as she spoke about her experiences as one of the most visible lesbians in politics in a special event last night. Organised by the LGBT Foundation, only three of the candidates for the elections came to the hustings, despite all of them being invited. The independent and conservative candidates apologised for not being able to attend, and the foundation didn't hear back from the Restore or Reform candidates. OpenAI says some of its most advanced AI models escaped a controlled test environment and hacked into another artificial intelligence company. The ChatGPT maker describes it as an unprecedented cyber incident. And finally, Tom Holland says being part of the Odyssey is one of the biggest moments of his life. Tom says Matt Damon is a fantastic lead.
11: I mean, it doesn't get better than that, you know? I mean, I've been a huge fan of Matt's for a long time. And I'm so delighted to say that he does not disappoint. He actually just amazes you even more than you'd expected.
10: The Odyssey has already taken in $264 million worldwide in its debut weekend. And there's more news online at gadio.co.uk.
9: Gadio weather.
10: Most areas will be dry with sunny spells, especially across central and southern Britain, where it will be very warm. It'll be cloudier and cooler across northern Scotland and parts of Northern Ireland, with highs of 23 degrees in Glasgow, 26 degrees in Birmingham and 27 degrees in London. For Gadio, I'm Ryan Krogan.
0: Hey, it's Brett Harris with you for a Wednesday it's not even an evening, it's definitely a morning, and I'm in for Dave Cooper, and I definitely haven't had enough sleep. What are you getting up to this week? At KDO on the socials, let us know, and I'll give you a shout. And Ben Howard joins me on the show

0: Morning, it's Brett Harrison for Dave Cooper. Ben Howard from Brighton & Hove Switchboard joining me on the show shortly to talk about the pressures LGBTQ plus people might have been facing with regards to gambling throughout the World Cup and Wimbledon. Right now, though, we're having a lot of fun on the show this morning about body-related idioms. Those idioms being, you know, when we're saying things like, oh, I don't know, like,
1: tickle me ribs.
0: Tickle your ribs or eat your heart out. Sayings like that. And I've asked AI to create skits or scenarios that are quite funny. And then what I've done is asked them to make them more insane. They've come back with them and I've asked them to take it up a notch, up a notch, up a notch. To the point that we're now at with some which I think are absolutely hilarious. And now I want to commission a sketch show. So, cry me a river. Producer Kira, what does that mean in your eyes?
2: Well, like, I always think it's slightly sarcastic.
0: Well, it is. It's, according to AI, a sarcastic response to someone complaining. The skit that AI has created for me is a teenager complains to his grandmother about having to do chores. The grandmother turns her sarcasm up to an apocalyptic level by opening her tear ducts so wide that an actual rushing class 5 white water rapid erupts from her eyes, completely flooding the kitchen and drowning the local neighbourhood. What I really love is the sound effects that these skits give me. High pressure fire hose blast, roaring ocean waves crashing, and a line from the grandma saying, "Oh, you had to fold laundry? Boo hoo." So that was the first one. My favourite one is this idiom that says, catch your eye. Producer Bella, what do you think catch your eye means?
1: Catch your eye? Does that mean like steady yourself on?
0: Well, it's like you, when something attracts your attention, it always caught my eye.
1: God, I was thinking of that in the right. I just thought of it completely out of context.
0: Yeah, what were you thinking?
1: I was just thinking, I was like, catch my eye. Like, I was thinking physically catch the eye. No, I'm with you now. I'm on the same page.
0: Well, maybe not, because AI's on probably on that page that you're on. It's come up with this skit for catch your eye. A man walking down the street sees an incredibly flashy billboard. The billboard is so attractive that his eyeball literally fires out of his socket like a high-velocity tennis ball ricocheting off buildings and pedestrians before slamming directly into the billboard's glue. It's given me some sound effects to this particular skit. Loud cork pop. High-speed whistling rocket sound. Wet slap against concrete. Thank you, Bella. Glass breaking. Pedestrian screaming. Wet suction cup impact against plastic. Thank you. Thank you so much. I think we should reenact this. Or we'll put this into AI and get it to make a video. Right, very funny stuff. It's getting a breakfast. It's Brett for Dave with BB Rexha and Your Religion right now.

0: This is Brett Harris in for Dave Cooper. Now, there's been a lot of celebration going on in the UK over the last couple of weeks. We've had the World Cup, we've had Wimbledon, but there's a different side to that that affects the LGBTQ plus community, and I thought it was very important that we get someone on to speak about the impact of gambling on LGBTQ plus people throughout times of celebration. So here is my very special chat with Ben Howard from Brighton & Hove Switchboard. Joining me on the show for a very important chat, actually. It's the Operations and Gambling Harms Manager for Brighton & Hove Switchboard, Ben Howard. Good morning. Thanks for joining us on the show.
1: Good morning. Thank you for having me on.
0: No worries. I hope I've not woken you up too early.
1: No, definitely not.
0: Now, the UK has been in the throes of celebration recently. We've had Wimbledon, we've had the World Cup. All good fun in principle, but the sides to these celebrations that people don't really see or think about, and that's where your work comes in. So tell me a bit about the work that Switchboard has been doing and what you specifically have been looking after.
1: So, as you said, heightened sporting events going on at the moment, which is, of course, linked to increased gambling behaviour. Mm-hmm. We do see a saturation of advertising increased during this period of time. So the work that we do at Brighton & Hove Switchboard is we have set up the first UK LGBTQ plus gambling harm buy and force support service. It's the first in the UK and actually the first globally where we do support individuals who are experiencing harm, not only from their own gambling, but affected by somebody else's gambling as well.
0: You touched upon there, we often see a lot of statistics come out about the negative impact of winning or losing for sports fans watching at home, specifically football. And a lot of the time, the stuff that we see is geared towards the heterosexuals. Why do you think LGBTQ plus people seem to fall through the net? And what work are you doing to kind of make sure that that representation is kind of happening, if you like?
1: I have no idea why we fall through the net. I think actually when we look globally at the pullback at the moment for LGBTQ plus rights and our representation, it's not really anywhere at the moment. So yeah, we combat this by running a World Cup campaign from our social media. We've asked our partners to do the same to really break that heteronormative perception that LGBT people do watch football, they do bet on sports, they do enjoy the game, as well as Wimbledon and other sporting events. And how can we ensure that LGBTQ plus people are represented in marketing? We're working with public health teams to ensure that it isn't just heteronormative. Unfortunately, throughout the whole of the advertising that I've seen through the World Cup, there was no LGBT representation. And as we know, there wasn't one LGBTQ plus football player within the World Cup identified. So we've got leaps and bounds of work to be done. But without having that representation in sport, in support, and identifying the risks of gambling, this is why people don't seek support.
0: And I think as well, gambling is one of those things that it doesn't cause physical harm, but obviously it can lead to circumstances where that might become apparent. So what is your kind of message to queer people who might be sat here listening to this chat, fresh from Wimbledon, fresh from the World Cup, that might be identifying with some of the themes that we see around people that might be struggling with gambling and gambling addiction? What is your message to them that are listening?
1: The message is reach out for support. Right now, once all of these sporting events have ended, what happens is we go back to baseline emotion. Yeah. You know, at the time of when the World Cup is on, it's heightened, everyone's better. Social and peer groups are all doing the same, but reach out for support. When we go back to that baseline where we use gambling, where we use these events to cope with minority stress and, you know, have that escape and distraction, we're going to go back to having limited safe social spaces during the World Cup. Everywhere's inclusive and welcoming, and then we're going to have that increased isolation and lack of support as well. So reach out for support. There's the National Gambling Helpline, and also on our website switchboard.org.uk we've got a page dedicated to Couple with Pride where you can get resources to self-help, self-exclusion, like GamStop, GamBan, and also referring to our service. You know, even if you're unsure, and the thing is a lot of people don't identify the harm within themselves, so even if you're not sure, just come and chat.
0: You can hear the next part of my chat with Ben after this from Lily Allen and Jade. This is Beg For Me on Gaydio Breakfast. Good morning.
2: How you feeling?

0: Lily Allen and Jade, Beg For Me on Gadio Breakfast. You're going to hear the next part of my chat with Ben Howard now. He's from Brighton & Hove Switchboard. And I've got him on the show to talk about the dangers of gambling for LGBTQ plus people at a time where there's heightened celebration in the UK with the World Cup and with Wimbledon. And it was a very insightful and interesting chat. And I'm going to play you the next part of that right now. What are the signs that people should look out for? You know, if, when we're thinking about friends and family, are there easily identifiable things or things that people talk about in conversations? Or specifically, if people are listening now and they're living their lives, what sort of things should they be thinking of if they're thinking, maybe that is something that I could identify with?
1: First thing is, are you spending more money on gambling than you usually would? Is it having a harm impact on your finances? Are you incurring debt? Are you spending that more money? In terms of the family and others, are people spending more time on their phone with the digital casino in your pocket now? People don't need to leave the houses. So are they spending more time on their phone? Are they being withdrawn? Are they asking to borrow money when historically that hasn't been an issue before? So yeah, isolation, withdrawn away from social events. I myself have lived experience of gambling, and that was one of the biggest things for me. I gambled for 14 years, and one of the biggest changes was when I didn't start to interact with family weddings and social functions, and actually it was a hinder. So yeah, just those sort of behavioural changes, identifiable. Another one of the big ones is somebody that's now not looking after themselves that used to. So, you know, is their hygiene decreasing? Are they having less time in the workplace? So for work colleagues as well, absenteeism, is the performance reducing down? Are they calling in sick more? So there's all of these silent indicators that somebody could be experiencing gambling harm. And it's not always, we always think of gambling about money, but the biggest commodity is time. So it's how much time is somebody losing to gambling? And that will be evident in sort of behaviours.
0: I've had experience in my family of family members that have had gambling addictions. And sometimes it's the celebration as well. I think there's a lot of association with, you know, certainly online bingo platforms or betting platforms. There's a lot of conversation around, oh, I've just won this. And when you notice that happening a few times, is that another sign as well to look out for, would you say?
1: Absolutely. So we always talk about, you know, big losses and people chasing their losses. Mm. But those big wins are equally as dangerous, because yeah, then you start to have the mentality of, this can change my life, that, you know, I can win money. So yeah, if people start shouting about their wins a lot, how much are they losing before yeah, they're getting win? So yeah, another flag to be mindful of.
0: And what's your message, Ben, then, to these companies that run these platforms with regards to queer people? What are you expecting and hoping from them, and what are you calling on them to do?
1: I would like some ethical approach to LGBTQ plus people. Prides around the country, I've walked past betting shops and seen the adverts targeting to cash in on the pink pound, but actually, can we just have some more risk around the harms from gambling? It's all glorified in society through advertising, and we are now saturated. It was brought to my attention, actually, that even on Grindr, we are now getting gambling advertising targeting on Grindr. But so for me, we need to balance out the risk. The government have now, from April this year, took gambling harms as a public health approach. And I feel that the industry also need to highlight the risks to individuals, but also have tailored support and marketing for LGBTQ plus people, because yeah, we can't do it alone.
0: And finally then, just to recap that, and you spoke about it at the start of the chat, Ben, how can people reach out to Switchboard if they're concerned?
1: So yeah, through our website, switchboard.org.uk, there is a link at the top for services. We cover with Pride. There is a referral. There's also loads of reflective worksheets, self-help tools on there. So if you're not ready to have that conversation and you just want to explore about your own gambling behaviour at the moment or somebody else's, that is all on the website as well.
0: Brilliant. Thank you so much for joining me on the show, Ben. Before you go, you're of course on the LGBTQ plus radio station. I can't have you on without asking you for a gay anthem that you think encapsulates the work that you and the team have been doing. So would you do me the honour of picking a great gay anthem to play on the radio this morning?
1: So recovery is about freedom. So for me, Rizal, Everybody's Free would be a great anthem.
0: There we are. Let's get it played on Gadio Breakfast. Thanks for joining me on the show, Ben.

0: Rosala and Everybody's Free. Ben Howard off Brighton and Hove Switchboards Choice. Thank you so much for joining me on the show, Ben. Right, on the way after nine, getting on some Ariana Grande and some Harry Styles for you.
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0: With the latest, I'm Ryan Crogan. Single bus fares in England will be capped at £2 from next year, as Andy Burnham promises to lead a cost-of-living government. It's estimated to cost over £500 million, most of which will come from a reallocation of funds for international climate finance. Here's Transport Secretary Heidi Alexander.
1: So this is quite standard to have loans for international climate finance. The detail will need to be worked out. We wanted to make the announcement today. It's a really big priority.
0: A popular LGBTQ plus bar and community space in Margate is set to close after its owners said a series of setbacks had made it impossible to continue. Camp in Cliftonville will shut on August 8th, 4 years after opening in a former computer shop. Its owners say they have battled to keep the venue running, but developments in the past week have now forced them to call time. US actress Kaylee Hottles died at the age of 18. She's best known for starring in Godzilla vs. Kong and its sequel. The star thought to have been killed in a car crash in Maryland. And finally, a rare sighting of a puffin chick, known as a puffling, has given conservationists fresh hope for Dorset's dwindling puffin population. It's the first confirmed puffling seen in Purbeck for 30 years, where just three breeding pairs remain on mainland England's south coast. And there's more news online at gaydio.co.uk.
2: Gaydio weather.
0: Most areas will be dry with sunny spells, especially across central and southern Britain, where it will be very warm. It'll be cloudier and cooler across northern Scotland and parts of Northern Ireland, with highs of 23 degrees in Glasgow, 26 degrees in Birmingham and 27 degrees in London. For Gaydio, I'm Ryan Crogan.
3: It's Brett with you. It's just gone 9 o'clock on your Wednesday morning. It's Brett Harris in for Dave Cooper. I've been asking you today, what

Harry Styles and American Girls on Gaydio Breakfast. Good morning. It's Brett Harris in for Dave Cooper. Just gone 10 past nine. How are you all? Gonna hope. Listen, here at Gaydio, we've got your chance to experience one of the UK's biggest celebrations of queer film, TV and culture in style, because we've teamed up with Scene Festival to give away an unforgettable Manchester getaway with a stay at the Luxury 11 Hotel in Manchester's Gay Village. 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

I should put it on more playlists. That's M&EK and Zara Larsson. Never forget you on KDO Breakfast. It's Brett Harris in for Dave Cooper with Gaga on the way after the lyricism of Charlie XCX. This is Wing Wing.

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4: With the latest, I'm Ryan Crogan. A new report says the Metropolitan Police has improved its response to misconduct and removed more than 1,000 people considered unsuitable for policing. The study found the force requires improvement for vetting, professional standards and counter-corruption. Lee Freeman from His Majesty's Inspectorate had this to say.
5: There are a number of areas where work still has to land and the improvements still need to be made, but this is a positive trajectory that we have seen since our last inspection.
4: A wildlife charity says dangerous wild animals, including venomous snakes, tigers and crocodiles, are being kept as pets in Britain. Born Free says that more than 2,000 animals are being legally kept in people's homes under the Dangerous Wild Animals Act. The charity is now calling for tighter controls. Jenna Robinson and Zoe Clifton have revealed that they are married 4 years after meeting on Married at First Sight UK as the show's first ever lesbian couple. The pair shared photos from an intimate garden ceremony on Instagram. Robinson and Clifton appeared on the show in 2022, with the couple becoming one of the franchise's few couples to stay together. And finally, Birmingham's paying tribute to the late Ozzy Osbourne, 1 year on from his death, with a series of free musical performances and special events across the city. And there's more news online at gaydio.co.uk.
3: Gaydio weather.
4: Most areas will be dry with sunny spells, especially across central and southern Britain, where it will be very warm. It'll be cloudier and cooler across northern Scotland and parts of Northern Ireland, with highs of 23 degrees in Glasgow, 26 degrees in Birmingham and 27 degrees in London. For Gaydio, I'm Ryan Crogan.
6: Morning, it's Brett Harris in for Dave Cooper on your Wednesday Dose of Gaydio Breakfast. My beat of the week on the way from Shakira and Burna Boy. And I've got the tunes to get you through your Wednesday morning like this from Sigala and

N.E.T. from Chaka Khan and Snoop Dogg. Spookies in my soul on Gadio Breakfast. Good morning. It's Brett Harris in for Dave Cooper. I have got my beat of the week in the next 10 minutes from Shakira and Bird.

And she's pumping out the dance bangers. That is Rose Grey and Club to Your Arms on Radio Breakfast. Good morning. I'm Brett Harris, in for Dave Cooper. And let's do this. Every single day on the show this week, I'm playing a song from Shakira and Burna Boy. It's called Die Die. And the reason I'm playing it is because I saw them perform it at the halftime show at the World Cup, because I'm so masked and I love my football, over the weekend. And it's been stuck in my head. I can't stop listening to it. It's the only break from Confessions 2 from Madonna that I'm getting is this song, because it's that addictive. Let me know what you think of this. You can thumb it up if you're listening to Gadio online or on the app. Or let us know on the socials at Gadio. You might think, why are you playing that? Football's over. It's totally down to you. Let us know your thoughts. This is my beat of the week from Shakira and Burna Boy. This is Die Die.

0: finish off the show, Leo and Bushwhacker. That's Love Story Versus Finally on KDO Breakfast. It's Brett Harris with you for one final time tomorrow from 7 a.m. I'll see you tomorrow. Chris Blackmore's on the way with your KDO anthems. Bye.
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7: With the latest, I'm Ryan Crogan. Young obese women are driving a rise in early onset type 2 diabetes across England. Researchers from Imperial College London found that while older people still make up most new cases, it's increasing rapidly in people aged under 40. The long-term complications of the condition include damage to blood vessels, leading to heart disease and strokes, as well as foot and sight problems. A man and woman in their 60s have died after the motorbike they were riding collided with a car and lorry in Nottinghamshire. Emergency services were called to the southbound stretch of the A1 near Tuxford yesterday afternoon. The pair were pronounced dead at the scene. Police are currently looking for anyone who may have dashcam footage of the incident. Another day, another drag race drama involving mistress Isabel Brooks. And this time she's spilling the tea on her apparent beef with Sasha Colby. In a new video on her YouTube channel, the RuPaul's Drag Race Season 15 queen spoke about why she believes Sasha, who won that season, doesn't like her.
8: What's the tea with me and Sasha, and will we ever make up? There literally is no tea with me and Sasha. I think some people need to realize there are going to be people in your life that don't like you for whatever reason. I have no issue with Sasha Colby. I don't feel like I've done anything to Sasha Colby, and it just really is what it is.
7: And finally, an Australian woman has given birth to identical quadruplets, a 1 in 15 million chance occurrence. And there's more news online at gaydio.co.uk.
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9: Right then, let's get your hump day Gaydio anthems on. It's Chris Blackmore with you right now. We're doing this until 11 o'clock. Wait there for Lee Cabrera on the way, and we'll kick off with Mason and Princess Superstar.
5: The UK's

I played that in the Gay Dude Dance Arena at Leeds Pride at the weekend. Was in a little world of my own. And then I look up and out of nowhere, Charity Shop Soup on the stage. Basically being a go-go dancer for the entire song. Very iconic. Love that from her. Stardust, Music Sounds Better With You. This is Gaydio Anthems. Let's do Lee Cabrera. This is Shake It on Gaydio.

one of the greatest of all time. The second you hear that first note, you know exactly what is coming, right? That, the sign of a good radio anthem. Also, the fact that you could still play it in a club now, or at a family wedding, or anywhere, and it would go off every single time. Robin S, Show Me Love. This is Radio Anthems. Hello, it's Chris Blackmore with you right now. Thank you for getting me on for Wednesday morning. Let's get on a literal icon for you, shall we? Here's Whitney.

0: like.
1: I'm Van Buren. This is what it feels like on Gaydio Anthems for Wednesday morning. It's Chris with you, getting on a Eurovision icon for you very soon, and probably one of the most sampled songs ever. Now.

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as an LGBTQ plus community, how many times do you reckon we've seen that song performed live now? Feels like Loreen just getting wheeled out for every single queer event going. And I love it, that euphoria on Gaydia anthems. Only thing I would say, though, is she needs to go back to performing like the actual version of it, because I don't think I can take another time of like hearing that first note come in, thinking you're going to hear the banger, and then she does some like weird abstract, I don't even know what version, but it's not giving anymore. Loreen, euphoria, Gaydio anthems. It's Chris with you. Let's see Bimbo Jones and Catherine Ellis.

Ginny and Keep Warm, proving that the 90s were just elite for big dance bangers. It's Chris Blackmore with you. We're doing Gaydio Anthems. I've lined up K-Class to get on for you very soon. I'll play you Sweet Female Attitude as well. Right now, let's get on this one for you.

0: I don't think enough songs end on a sultry saxophone like that one, K-Class. Rhythm is a mystery. Let's add that to every song, shall we? Just a little sax outro, what do you reckon? Right, it's Chris with you. That's Gaydio Anthems done for Wednesday. More of those tomorrow from 10. And I've got new Shakira on the way for you. See you in a way, Dan.
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5: From the Sky News Centre at 11, Andy Burnham's bringing back a £2 bus fare cap for most journeys in England from January, promising to lead a cost-of-living government. The Transport Secretary says much of the near £500 million cost will come from reallocating international climate grants to loans. Yesterday, some argued a VAT cut on household electricity bills in Britain would be paid for by cutting an unfunded scheme. Shadow Chancellor Sir Mel Strides among critics.
6: And we're seeing all these things come out without a clear plan behind them. That's why we're now having discussions about whether they're funded or not. And the conclusion of all this will be increased taxes.
5: Prices are rising more slowly when it comes to services and what we pay in the shops. Inflation fell to 2.6% in June. The Office for National Statistics says it had been 0.2 percentage points higher the previous month. Our business correspondent Paul Kelso has been digging into the reasons behind the drop.
7: Two biggest drivers of that, number one, has been fuel prices. Another factor dragging down inflation from the British Retail Consortium, not the Office of National Statistics, but again, shows food prices were indeed on the decline May into June.
5: But rising energy prices are expected to push inflation higher over the rest of the year. Two of PC Andrew Harper's killers may be eligible for early release under plans to ease prison overcrowding. His mum says it's a slap in the face. The officer was dragged behind a car in Berkshire in 2019. More than 1,000 staff at the Metropolitan Police have been removed from their posts. Inspectors say vetting still needs to improve. Santander has promised not to shut any more branches in the UK before 2028. The bank announced 44 would close at the start of the year, putting almost 300 jobs at risk. And fans and tourists on a Beatles bus tour in Liverpool were left stunned when Paul McCartney pulled up next to them in his car. The musician had Ringo Starr on FaceTime and held his phone out of the window so his bandmates could say hello. That's the latest. I'm Faye Rowlands.
8: Just gone 11, Wednesday morning. Hiya, Chris with you. On the way, I've got new Shakira after

What do you think of that one from Shakira then? That is brand new music, teaming up with Burner Boy. That is Die Die on Gaydio. Big fan of that, actually. I like it. Kind of gives me, you know, that Waka Waka vibes. Do you know what I mean? Big fan. Right, on the way. Jazzy after Joel Corry and M&EK.

feel like as a country and as a planet, we could do with another Scissor Sisters tour, actually, because their last one was amazing. Loved seeing what random person they would get out for, like, the cameo halfway through. They had all sorts. Ian McKellen, Sophie Ellis-Bextor, I think. Was she one at one point? Beth Ditto as well. Basically, anyone they could find, they brought on that stage, and it was iconic. Right, Katy Perry's on now. Here's Watch It Burn.

0: JD Harsh just continuing to deliver the big dance bangers that we all need. That one is new from her. It's called I Feel It. It's on Gadio for Wednesday morning. Hiya, Chris with you. I've got Madonna on the way soon after a big pop diva next.
1: Morning. 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
0: Just gone 11:30, Wednesday morning. It's Chris with you. Hello, on the way Madonna's playing. J-Lo as well. Right now, Ryan Krogan has your LGBTQ plus headlines.
9: Labour Manchester mayoral candidate Bev Craig has said that she spent her political career being told to grow her hair and be less gay, as she spoke about her experiences as one of the most visible lesbians in politics in a special mayoral event last night. Organised by the LGBT Foundation, only three of the candidates for the mayoral elections came to the hustings, despite all of them being invited. The independent and conservative candidates apologised for not being able to attend, and the foundation didn't hear back from the Restore or Reform candidates. A popular LGBTQ plus bar and community space in Margate is set to close after its owners said a series of setbacks had made it impossible to continue. Camp in Cliftonville will shut on August 8th, 4 years after opening in a former computer shop. Another day, another drag race drama involving Mistress Isabel Brooks, and this time she's spilling the tea on her apparent beef with Sasha Colby. The RuPaul's Drag Race season 15 queen spoke about why she believes Sasha, who won that season, doesn't like her.
10: I have no issue with Sasha Colby. I don't feel like I've done anything to Sasha Colby, and it just really is what it is.
9: And finally, Jenna Robinson and Zoe Clifton have revealed they are married, 4 years after meeting on Married at First Sight UK, as the show's first ever lesbian couple. The pair shared photos from an intimate garden ceremony on Instagram, becoming one of the franchise's few couples to stay together. For more LGBTQ+ news, check out gadio.co.uk.

SG Lewis. That is Be The One. It's Gadio. Hiya, Chris with you. Getting on some brand new music from Pixie Lott, someone who I feel like we've been in a bit of a drought from over the last few years, like missing the big camp pop bops that she's well known for. And she has come back and she has delivered. Getting on this one for you. Dance Like No One's Watching on Gadio.

Rihanna, Calvin, We Found Love on Gaydio. It's Chris with you. Right now at gaydio.co.uk, we have got your chance to win an unforgettable Marilyn Monroe-inspired London escape. You want a plus one? You could be enjoying entry to a major new exhibition. It's called Marilyn Monroe, A Portrait. Plus, you'll get afternoon tea at the world-famous Savoy and an overnight stay in a London hotel as well. Sounds like a proper fancy night away, didn't it, this? Love this. If you're fascinated by classic Hollywood, or if you're just looking for a slice of culture during a city break to London, this is the perfect exhibition and addition to your travels. And it's on display right through until the start of December. But if you want to get your hands on that trip away, get to gaydio.co.uk right now or hit win on the Gaydio app. And watch the video to see what Gaydio's very own Ashley Conrad got up to when he went and visited the exhibition. Gaydio.co.uk for that right now. Let's do brand new music from Becky Hill. This is What Do I Have To Do on Gaydio.

0: Elton John, Dua Lipa, that is Cold Heart on Gadio. Just coming up to 12. I'm playing you Fergie in a sec.
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3: From the Sky News Centre at midday, Andy Burnham says a £2 cap on most single bus fares in England from next year will put money in people's pockets. Standing alongside a painted double-decker with a policy splashed across it, he was asked if he needed to borrow more or raise taxes to pay for recent promises.
4: This week, the three policies I've announced are all fully funded, and that's the way I will go. And people will say, well, how? I've reprioritised. The public's priority is reducing cost of living pressures, and that's what I'm doing.
3: Yesterday, he announced a VAT cut on household electricity bills in Britain from October. Meanwhile, Defence Secretary Wes Streeting says he'll be unapologetic in backing Britain. He's spoken in Hampshire while his new boss, Andy Burnham, said it was unacceptable for Mr. Streeting to joke about the early prisoner release scheme, for which he's apologised. The NHS Trust that treated Nottingham killer Valdo Callaghan is being investigated for corporate manslaughter. Police have been in touch with the victim's families. A new report says the Metropolitan Police has improved its response to misconduct and removed more than 1,000 people considered unsuitable for policing. But the study found the force requires improvement for vetting. Lee Freeman's chief inspector.
5: This has been a main part of the Commissioner's leadership commitment since taking over the Metropolitan Police. There are a number of areas where work still has to land and the improvements still need to be made, but this is a positive trajectory that we have seen since our last inspection.
3: Southampton head coach Tonda Eka has been charged by the FA for his role in so-called Spygate. The club were kicked out of the Championship playoffs in May after admitting spying on multiple clubs last season. The head coach has until Tuesday to provide a response to the misconduct charges. And Beatles fans on a tour bus in Liverpool were treated to a wave by Sir Paul McCartney himself. He pulled up next to them in his car. That's the latest. I'm Faye Rollins.
6: Made it to Wednesday afternoon. It's just gone 12 and it's Chris with you. I've got Fergie lined up and Prosper and Clooney there are now.

That is Huntrix and Golden on Gaydio. Hiya, Chris with you. Brighton Pride is next weekend. Can you believe it's come round so quickly? Feels like only 5 minutes ago we were all in Preston Park, like, partying together last year. And yeah, what, like a week and a half and we'll be doing it all over again. I cannot wait. I mean, Diana Ross, Ray, Paris Hilton, RuPaul, Jessie J. What a lineup for this year. And they keep adding to it, actually. Brighton Pride just dropping all of the announcements. They announced yesterday they've got a brand new stage coming for 2026. It's going to be called the Outro Stage. And they're saying it's basically the space for incredible DJs, unforgettable performances, and the perfect soundtrack to close out your Pride weekend. We'll definitely be going and checking that out. I want to see what it's all about. Right, it's Chris with you. Let's do Gaga.

That's Sienna Spiro and Material Lover on Gaydio. Just been reading, like, do you know one of those opinion pieces in magazines? Talking about how July is basically the month where the female artists are absolutely dominating right now. And I mean, it makes sense. Sienna Spiro doing big bits. Madonna dropping Confessions 2. Ariana, she's got new music. Gracie Abrams as well. Charlie XCX, I mean, the girls are smashing it and we love to see it. Right, it's Chris Blackmore with you. Let's get on Katie B, shall we? Alongside Miss Dynamite, this is Lights On.

0: go. Teaming up with Ira Starr on that one. That is Woman. This is Gaydio. Right on the way, I have got your chance to win a theatre trip and an overnight stay as well, so you can make a proper night of it. I'll tell you about that soon after I play you Medusa next.
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5: So my partner Martin and I are on a surrogacy journey. We have had some challenges. However, the Agora have consistently been able to help us overcome those challenges and ensure that we are filled with optimism that we can make our dreams come true.
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MK and Poppy Bascom. That is Zone on Gaydio. Oh yeah, it's Chris with you. Do you like the theatre? Do you love A Night Away? If you do, I've got something that's going to tick both of those boxes for you. We've teamed up with the Royal Exchange Theatre to give you the chance to win two tickets to the closing performance of Fun Home on Saturday the 1st of August. Plus, you'll get an overnight stay for two at Motel One in Manchester as well. Fun Home, it's the five-time Tony Award-winning musical based on Alison Bechdel's groundbreaking graphic memoir. It's one of the most celebrated LGBTQ plus musicals of the 21st century, telling the story of growing up, coming out and coming home. And you could be seeing that for the final performance and getting that overnight stay in Manchester as well. If you want to win that, gaydio.co.uk is where you need to go. Hit win on the app as well. And let's do new music from Shakira and Burna Boy. This is Die Die on Gaydio.

Sonny Federa and Libby Anker. That is Be In Your Arms on Gaydio. Some new music for you there. Not even getting on for you every single day this week. I love this. So I had to make it my beat of the week. It comes from Gorgon City, teaming up with the gorgeous voice of Jem Cook. This is Oracle on Gaydio.

0: That will forever be one of my favourite songs from the Tension album. Hearing that live on that tour was such a moment. Honestly, I thought I was going to cry. Kylie, Tension, wrapping up things for me on Gadio. I'll see you back here tomorrow from 10 a.m. Helen Scott's on next, playing you Sugar Babes soon.
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10: From the Sky News Centre at 1, the Prime Minister has announced a review of an early release scheme for prisoners after concerns the killers of a police officer could be eligible. Two of those convicted over the death of PC Andrew Harper in Berkshire could be freed once they're halfway through their sentences. His mother's called it an insult. Andy Burnham insists the main perpetrator won't get out early.
11: Others involved have potentially been identified, but

0: I've spoken to the new Justice Secretary. We will review the policy together and make further statements in due course.
1: A £2 cap on most bus fares will be introduced across England from next year. We're told most of the funding will come from turning international climate grants into loans. Police have opened a corporate manslaughter investigation into the NHS trust that treated Nottingham attacker Valdo Calacarne. He's serving an indefinite hospital order for the killings of three people in 2023. Inflation eased 2.6% last month thanks to a drop in the rate of food and fuel price rises. Rebounding energy prices are expected to push it up in the coming months. Southampton head coach Tanda Ekka has been charged by the FA with misconduct after the Spygate scandal. The club were expelled from the Championship playoffs in May after admitting spying on three clubs during last season. Speaking last week, the head coach said it was difficult to confess what had happened to his players.
2: I can't lie, obviously, when the news broke towards the back end of last season, it's tough, it's not easy in that very moment. It's not easy to look into the eyes of the players. They're just so disappointed and so many emotions coming out.
1: The head coach has until Tuesday to provide a response to the misconduct charges. A new photo of Prince George has been released to mark his 13th birthday. The image, taken at Kensington Palace after last month's Trooping the Colour, was shared to the Prince and Princess of Wales social media. They'll start at Eton College in September. That's the latest. I'm Faye Rowlands.
3: Oi, happy Wednesday. It's Helen Scott in your ear holes. How's it

Newlywed Melanie C here on Gaydio this afternoon with Sweat. It's just gone 1:30. How are you? I need to sort it out. Okay, how's your sleep at the minute? I know the heat has had us all up, down, left, right. Do you know what I mean? Up, two, three. the heat doesn't help with the sleeping situation, but I feel like it's not even been that hot this last few days. And I know it's still been like 24, 25, but what's that to us nowadays? Do you know what I mean? 24, 25, a little bit chilly, I think. But it rocked all my sleep and messed it all up. And now I've had my second coffee of the day. I never have more than one. I'm an anxious girly. I'm quick to palpitate. Do you know what I mean? Nope, I'm on my second coffee of the day. And honestly, I could do a third. I'm not going to lie to you. That's how my Wednesday's going. So, you know what I've done? I've put tune after tune after tune in for you this afternoon. And we're going to get through it together. So if you're feeling the same as me, do you know who can do it for us? Do you know who's going to give us a little bit of energy? It's Joel Corey.

Ariana Grande, Hate That I Made You Love Me, here on Gaydio. She's in her dramatic era, do you know what I mean? What, another Beat of the Week artist that I stumbled upon on TikTok? I was going to say TikTok shop. No, not TikTok shop. Yes, I know, I'm chronically online, which means, though, that I do get to find some cool artists on the old TikTok these days. And this week is no different, okay? Dayan Gill is who I've discovered for us. Maybe you already know them, maybe you don't. They hail from America. They're kind of just starting to make waves, I feel. They've won scholarships, they've been songwriting, they've been producing for a long time now in LA. And they came up on my For You page, and I couldn't be happier about it. I love this tune. I've done a deep dive into their music. Highly recommend you do too. But here they are, my Beat of the Week artist. This is Dayan Gill, and this tune

0: Disco Lions and Tinashe with No Broke Boys here on Gaydio. It's almost 1:30, and I've got a couple of newbies back to back for you. Okay, have you heard the new Jonas Blue? Because if you haven't, it's really good.
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0: It's almost 1:30 here on Gaydio. I've got some Lana Del Rey for you next, but first your LGBTQ plus news headlines with Ryan Crogan.
10: Labour Manchester mayoral candidate Bev Craig has said that she's spent her political career being told to grow her hair and be less gay, as she spoke about her experiences as one of the most visible lesbians in politics in a special mayoral event last night. Organised by the LGBT Foundation, only three of the candidates for the mayoral elections came to the hustings, despite all of them being invited. The independent and conservative candidates apologised for not being able to attend, and the foundation didn't hear back from the Restore or Reform candidates. A popular LGBTQ plus bar and community space in Margate is set to close after its owners said a series of setbacks had made it impossible to continue. Camp in Cliftonville will shut on August 8th, 4 years after opening in a former computer shop. Another day, another drag race drama involving Mistress Isabel Brooks, and this time she's spilling the tea on her apparent beef with Sasha Colby. The RuPaul's Drag Race season 15 queen spoke about why she believes Sasha, who won that season, doesn't like her.
11: I have no issue with Sasha Colby. I don't feel like I've done anything to Sasha Colby, and it just really is what it is.
10: And finally, Jenna Robinson and Zoe Clifton have revealed they are married, 4 years after meeting on Married at First Sight UK, as the show's first ever lesbian couple. The pair shared photos from an intimate garden ceremony on Instagram, becoming one of the franchise's few couples to stay together. For more LGBTQ+ news, check out gaydio.co.uk.

Kelly Lee and Bryn Christopher with Sweetest Release here on Gaydio. A little bit of newness. Told you it was coming your way, and I'm loving that one. Now I'm going to go back to, 2006, I want to say. I'm going to put some Paris Hilton on. If you tuned into my show last week, have you ever watched her documentary she made? It's out on YouTube. It was like 5 years ago. I don't even know what it's called. Paris Hilton, My Life or something like that. It's really good. And it's really given me like a new perspective on Paris Hilton. Anyway, I won't give you the life story of it. Just really stanning her right now. And this is a tune that comes back every single summer, and rightly so, if you ask me. A little bit of Paris Hilton, Stars Blind here on Gay.

Such a good tune from Rose Grey. Club to Your Arms here on Gaydio. And you know what? Do you know what a good time and a place, I think, to play that tune would be? At the end of a pride, right? You've watched the acts and everyone's like, right, where should we go? And you all want to stay out. You want to keep partying. Well, look, we've sorted you right out. For Brighton Pride, once you've done the parade, you've danced all day, you're not going home, we're throwing you a huge Brighton Pride after party on the seafront. You can join us at Oso Social on Brighton Beach, Saturday the 1st of August, the Saturday of Brighton Pride. And we're going to keep the party going until 4 a.m. with Gaydio Anthems icon, the man behind Last Night a DJ Saved My Life and Booty Loves Boogie Tonight, Seamus Hadji, plus Gaydio's Chris Blackmore, Ellie Telebian, Chris Herbert, all on the decks all night long. 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

0: House Animals with Heat Waves here on Gaydio. It's almost 2 o'clock on the way. I'm keeping it very, very camp. BB Rexha and Ava Max. Gaydio.
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9: From the Sky News Centre at 2, the Prime Minister says he'll review the government's policy of allowing prisoners to be released early. Andy Burnham insists the main perpetrator in the killing of PC Andrew Harper won't be let out ahead of time after concerns three men could be eligible. Most single bus fares in England will be capped at £2 from January through to the end of 2027. London has its own limit of £1.75, and we're told most of the £450 million funding will come from reallocating international climate grants into loans. Andy Burnham's making the cost of living his new government's priority. Alfie Sterling is from the Joseph Rowntree Foundation.
10: We now have record numbers of families going without essential items. That's 7.4 million households in this country who either are skipping meals, not eating enough, not wearing the right clothes, not able to put the heating on. And that's the highest it's been since the middle of 2022.
9: The ex-CEO of Southern Water faces a charge of conspiracy to defraud alongside three other former employees. Matthew Wright and his co-defendants are accused of manipulating test results to avoid facing penalties. Chemicals posing a serious risk to health to humans have been found at three illegal waste dumps in England. The Environment Agency says it's considering the findings of a

0: My news investigation, which uncovered one site in Gloucestershire was emitting almost four times as many toxins as an average car exhaust. Jane Bottomley works nearby.
1: Sometimes we do have to close the windows, especially in the summer. We did smell it from the school, and obviously that impacts children when they're learning, and we've had to keep them from going outside for playtime.
0: We're told £45 million is going into boosting waste crime enforcement. There's going to be a corporate manslaughter investigation into the NHS trust that treated Nottingham killer Valdo Calicane. The families of his victim said the NHS trust had failed catastrophically at every level and have welcomed the investigation. And Phil Foden has signed a new four-year contract in Manchester City. The 26-year-old has made 369 appearances for the club. That's the latest. I'm Stevie Shillinglaw.
2: It's just gone 2 o'clock here on Gaydar. It's Helen Scott with you, and I'm keeping it very calm this afternoon. I don't know why I'm sounding surprised.

Tracy Abrams, Look at My Life here on Gaydio. It's just gone 10 past two or thereabouts. How are you? It's Helen with you. Thanks for tuning in. Got some Taylor Swift, some Jazzy on the way. Also, Eric Prydz. Don't ask. It's going to be great. Now, it was my mate's birthday yesterday, one of my best mate's birthday. And it reminded me that we've fully stepped into Leo season. Now, if you are not into your star signs, if you're not an astrology girly, Leos have got a bit of a reputation for loving the spotlight. I would say they're the zodiac that like love being in the spotlight. They love all of the attention in a good way. I'm all for that. I'm very un-British in that sense. I think you do you, boo-boo. You go get it if that's what you want. And I just saw, obviously, my one of my best friends, Adam's birthday was yesterday. He is also queer and a Leo. And I just think that must be, that's like an intense mix, don't you think? Like to be queer and a Leo. And then I was thinking, okay, who, what celebrities? You've got Demi Lovato, Leo, and, you know, LGBTQ plus. She's come and gone, hasn't she, or whatever's going on there. But anyway, there's an affiliation. Cara Delevingne, very strongly lesbian, is a Leo. Drag superstar Violet Chachki, also queer. Anyway, I don't know why that rabbit hole needed to exist, but it just did. And I just thought, look, if you are a Leo and also part of the LGBTQ plus community, happy birthday, I guess.

Eric Prydz, Call On Me. I mean, came out in 2004. Okay, if you remember, it was a hit number one here in the UK. And obviously, if you remember it, you know that half of its fame came from that music video. If you remember it, you'll know exactly what I mean. It was inspired, let's say, by those classic kind of Jane Fonda style aerobics videos from the 80s, but definitely turned the temperature up a few degrees. I remember watching that music video many times. Anyway, I'm not going to out myself now. Let's keep things moving with one of the most exciting names in electronic music right now, if you ask me. This is Barry Can't Swim and their new tune. It's Return to Bebo on Gaydio.

0: Jodie Harsh with I Feel It here on Gaydio. It's just coming around to 2:30. I've got some booty love and boogie tonight. Seamus Hadji, very famous here on Gaydio for our anthems over the weekends. Got Milky and Mall Grab and new Madonna as well.
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you want to, stare if you want to, but I got to party. I'm up in the party, I'm glad that I got you, and it's alright. You got you a partner and cut around.

Just the Way from Milky and Mool Grab. If that one doesn't make you want to just roll down the windows, pretend you're in a music video, I don't know what will. I don't. Speaking of feel-good dance music, this next collaboration is a bit of a dream team. Okay, you've got Disco Bambino bringing very gorgeous dancey disco grooves. You've got the legendary Nile Rodgers on guitar on this one, who's basically responsible for half the greatest dance records ever made, and Sophie Ellis-Bextor, who has been absolutely living her disco renaissance over the last few years, and this is their brand new one as like a little trio. I'm loving it.

Absolutely, with joy. I love that one. Kind of feels like the little sister of Escapism and Prada, right? Proper late night, windows down energy. Loving that tune, ladies, truly. Now, Becky Hill is back. She's back with What Do I Have To Do? Another taste of her new album, Rebecca, which lands in September. And if you listen to my show often, you know I'm such a stan. And if you're hoping to catch her live, you know, she's got a busy summer. And I know that obviously after, what Pride was it? Or there was, what live show was it? Like festival where she was like, I'm only going to play songs off my new album. And everyone was like, oh, Becky Hill, no, that's not what we want. Look, if you just love her and are happy to listen to whatever she's going to play, she's playing at Hitchin Priory this Friday. She's playing at Together Again Festival in Cheshire over the weekend. She's in Bristol. She's in Colchester over the next few weeks before festival. Oh, my goodness. I can't speak. That's how excited I am to go and see her live. Anyway, if you want to see her live, she's playing lots over the summer, is basically what I was trying to say. I'm going to be quiet. And this is her new one, Becky Hill. What Do I Have To Do?

0: Pink Pony Club from Chapel Roan. It's almost 3 o'clock. It's Helen with you, and I'm going to do it. I'm going to play Destiny's Child because I can.
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5: From the Sky News Centre at 3, the Prime Minister has announced a review of an early release scheme for prisoners after concerns the killers of a police officer could be eligible. Two of those convicted over the death of PC Andrew Harper in Berkshire could be freed once they're halfway through their sentences. His mother's called it an insult, but Andy Burnham insists the main perpetrator won't get out early.
6: Others involved have potentially been identified, but I've spoken to the new Justice Secretary. We will review the policy together and make further statements in due course.
5: Bus fare prices are to be capped at £2 across England from the start of next year. The government says the action will be funded through an extra £450 million, which will come from the budget for the Department for Energy and Net Zero. The former boss of Southern Water has been charged with conspiracy to defraud authorities over allegations the firm manipulated water quality tests. Matthew Wright and three other ex-employees are accused of plotting extensive fraud and dishonesty. The case has been brought by the Environment Agency, and our business correspondent Paul Kelso has more.
7: The Environment Agency has said in its argument to the court that it believed Southern Water might have avoided fines of up to £45 million by the manipulation of what is a system of self-monitoring that companies have to undertake.
5: Police have opened a corporate manslaughter investigation into the NHS trust that treated Nottingham attacker Valdo Calicane. He's serving an indefinite hospital order for the killings of three people in 2023. A modelling scout linked to paedophile financier Jeffrey Epstein has been found dead at his home in Paris. Daniel Saeed, whose name appeared thousands of times in the Epstein files, is reported to have suffered a cardiac arrest. Now to sport, and Southampton head coach Tonda Eckhart has been charged by the FA for his role in so-called Spygate. He's accused of misconduct after the club admitted spying on rival clubs'

0: training sessions last season. That's the latest. I'm Stevie Shillinglong.
1: It's just gone 3 o'clock here on Gaydio. I'm going to put another featuring Ultra Nate on for you first, but Destiny's Child.

Kate McRae with Revolving Door here on Gaydio. It's Helen with you. Before that, Destiny's Child and Survivor. That's basically me this afternoon with my terrible, terrible sleep that I've been having of late on my second coffee of the day. Like I need it. ADHD people, like we shouldn't need the caffeine. Do you know what I mean? But I also feel like we're the people that need the caffeine the most, especially if we're queer. Oh, it's like ticking every box, isn't it? If you're queer, you're ADHD, you clearly are into so much caffeine. Do you know what I've not managed to get into? I don't know if you're a fan of this. Matcha. Oh, it tastes like fish in grass. I don't understand it. I really don't. If you are into your matcha, if you feel like I would just need to persevere. You know, like what people say about smoking. Who wants to smoke after you've had one cigarette? But people do. So people, maybe that's also how people feel about matcha. I don't know. Just for me, nah. Give me my oat latte any day of the week.

Free Your Mind, Prosper and Clooney here on Gaydy. I've got some Olivia Dean on the way. I've also got brand new MNEK. But this next one, Dancing on My Own from Robin. It's not just a pop song anymore, is it? It's basically like, I don't know, like a rite of passage. It's heartbreak you can dance to. And it's so, so queer. It's, you know, one of the biggest LGBTQ plus anthems of the last 15 years. The Sapphix, I would say, especially as well. There's just something about screaming those lyrics with your mates at the end of the night. Oh, it is a euphoric experience. Anyway, I don't know why I'm feeling. I'm just feeling euphoric this afternoon. So here she is. It's our Robin. Dancing on My Own. Just in case you needed this one today.

0: Yes, please. M&EK, brand new with Reverse here on Gaydio this afternoon. On the way, Duke Jamont and a little bit of Kylie Minogue. I mean, beautiful back-to-back.
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0: Me, beautiful back-to-back, Kylie and Duke Jamont. I mean, yeah, I'm doing it. Before that, your LGBTQ plus news headlines though with Ryan Grogan.
7: Labour Manchester mayoral candidate Bev Craig has said that she spent her political career being told to grow her hair and be less gay, as she spoke about her experiences as one of the most visible lesbians in politics in a special mayoral event last night. Organised by the LGBT Foundation, only three of the candidates for the mayoral elections came to the hustings, despite all of them being invited. The independent and conservative candidates apologised for not being able to attend, and the foundation didn't hear back from the Restore or Reform candidates. A popular LGBTQ plus bar and community space in Margate is set to close after its owners said a series of setbacks had made it impossible to continue. Camp in Cliftonville will shut on August 8th, 4 years after opening in a former computer shop. Another day, another drag race drama involving Mistress Isabel Brooks, and this time she's spilling the tea on her apparent beef with Sasha Colby. The RuPaul's Drag Race season 15 queen spoke about why she believes Sasha, who won that season, doesn't like her.
8: I have no issue with Sasha Colby. I don't feel like I've done anything to Sasha Colby, and it just really is what it is.
7: And finally, Jenna Robinson and Zoe Clifton have revealed they are married, 4 years after meeting on Married at First Sight UK, as the show's first ever lesbian couple. The pair shared photos from an intimate garden ceremony on Instagram, becoming one of the franchise's few couples to stay together. For more LGBTQ+ news, check out gaydio.co.uk.

Sienna Spyro, material lover. I mean, her voice really, oh, is just so gorgeous, isn't it? So gorgeous. Right. Mentioned Brighton Pride earlier and that we're doing a gorgeous, big, juicy after party, but it is just around the corner. And if you've not sorted your actual tickets yet, then don't worry, we've got your back. We've got your chance to win one of three pairs of tickets to Pride on the Park, supported by Hey You, to see Diana Ross in a UK festival exclusive, plus Ray, RuPaul, Paris Hilton, Jessie J, Melanie C, and over 150 LGBTQ plus artists lighting up Preston Park for one of the UK's biggest Pride celebrations. For me, I'm looking forward to G Flip. I'm looking forward to self-esteem. You know what I'm like. If you want to get your hands on those, head to our Instagram right now for your chance to win. Good luck, my babes.

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Oh, MK's got this knack for making tunes that just belong on any dance floor, I think. And obviously Poppy Baskin, she's been doing bits. She's been doing real big bits. I'm loving them on that tune together. Now, gonna switch gears a little bit, but also something new. And this next one is from Flo. And if you've been following them over the last couple of years, you'll know that they are absolutely flying. Don't Break Her Heart is another taste of their new album called Therapy at the Club. And it's all about, it's perfect for summer for the girlies, right? It's all about friendship, having your girls back, not letting anyone mess you about. Oh, it's the girl power that we all need. This is Flo, Don't Break Her Heart, here on Gaydio.

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6: From the Sky News Centre at 4. A police officer's widow says it's deplorable two of his killers could be released early from prison. PC Andrew Harper suffered fatal injuries when he responded to a break-in in Berkshire in 2019. The pair could be among thousands freed under a scheme to ease overcrowding in jails in England and Wales. Andy Burnham's promised to review the policy, and former prison governor Vanessa Frank Harris says that's not straightforward.
7: By now, many of these prisoners who are going to be released have had their release papers and been told dates that they're going to be released. So to reverse all of that is going to cause frustration within the prison population.
6: Most single bus fares in England will be capped at £2 from January through to the end of 2027. London has its own limit of £1.75, and we are told most of the £454 million funding will come from reallocating international climate grants to loans. Andy Burnham's making the cost of living his new government's priority. And Alfie Sterling from the Joseph Rowntree Foundation says their research shows why it's important.
8: We now have record numbers of families going without essential items. That's 7.4 million households in this country who either are skipping meals, not eating enough, not wearing the right clothes, not able to put the heating on. And that's the highest it's been since the middle of 2022.
6: The ex-boss of Southern Water is facing fraud charges after being accused of manipulating wastewater testing. The Environment Agency claims a firm may have avoided £45 million of fines as a result. Donald Trump's vowed to target Iran's bridges and power stations every time there's an attack on a ship. The US president's warning comes after 11 consecutive nights of strikes on Iran. An EasyJet flight heading for Liverpool was forced to return to Tenerife after reports of a 10-person fight in mid-air. Now, traffic control says it was turned back last night because of a danger to safety. And a new photo of Prince George has been released for his 13th birthday. He'll join Eton College in September, following in his father's footsteps. That's the latest. I'm Stevie Shillinglaw.
9: London, your Wednesday is coming to an end. It is

Badge on your Wednesday afternoon, getting you through that last little bit. You're right, it is Lee. And hopefully your day started better than mine. Walked in to Gaydio HQ reception today, and the lovely receptionist shouted from the top of her lungs, "Lee, are you mad? That's a nice entrance at 8:30 in the morning." She goes, "Are you wearing shorts on a day like today? Have you not seen the clouds? Have you not felt the temperature?" Now, I'm not sure if you're like me, and this has caused a whole debate in Gaydio HQ, of do you actually plan what you wear on the day? Like, I've got about 3 or 4 weather apps that I check to make sure that if it does get to miraculously 30 degrees today, that I'm not wearing a hoodie and some jeans. I don't want to be sweltering later on. I'd rather be cold now in the morning and then be fine later on, right? It's gone into a whole debate on Gaydio HQ now. The amount of people, though, in Gaydio HQ that literally just get up, get dressed and go without looking at anything absolutely astounds me completely. I need to know, am I in the right here? I do. Please tell me you check before you go out of what you're going to wear. Let me know. 0330-048-400. Let me know if you've got these little, I would say, routines in the morning to get ready, all right? Get me on that WhatsApp, 0330-048-400. Also, click on my face or connect me in the app. That's fine. Just let me know there. Whilst you do that, I'll play some Lily Allen and Jade. Also, later on, I've got your chance to win a Caribbean cruise. How does that sound? But first, I am going to play you probably my most favourite song here on Gaydio at the moment. It's new from Hugh Gal.

Lily Allen and Jade here on Gaydio. I'm going to do this. Feel like I'm at Natalie Cassidy. I'm just doing this now. Beat of the week for me for this week. We are halfway through and I am adoring this brand new stuff from Medusa DJ that you would have actually heard quite a few times over the last few years on Gaydio. Make some good summer bangers. That's what I'm trying to say. Teaming up with LGBTQ plus icon Khalid. I said the other day, Khalid's becoming kind of like the new Becky Hill on dance vocalists. It's like a go-to, and I absolutely love his voice on this. What we're going to do, as always, get the Gaydio app, take me with you wherever you go. Give me a thumbs up or thumbs down. Brand new stuff from Medusa. And Khalid, you can already hear those. Mm, yes. Oh, yeah. This is called Weekend here on Gaydio.

0: Haven, I Run, something that you will be doing out of that door at 5 p.m. if you are in work. But stay right there. After 4:30 today, I have got your chance to win a Caribbean cruise. And how about that UK smash from Ariana?
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cheese, hey. I call it housewife, cause it's lightweight. 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

0: Aren't you loving that? I am adoring it. Brand new stuff from Peggy Goo on a Wednesday afternoon. So, have you got your Hollybob sorted?
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0: Well, we're halfway through summer, so hopefully you have. 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Now, that is definitely up your street, right? 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

0: Agnes, and probably the best song title of what I want to talk to you next about. Wake Up, because that is what Whoopi Goldberg is saying. Yesterday, on a TV show called The View, which they host with a selection of other people talking about topics that are going around the world, was addressing the backlash and responding to a clip of a right-wing pundit called Ben Shapiro telling his audience that it is stupid to cast Elliot Page as a dude in the brand new film The Odyssey by Christopher Nolan. Now, that is a horrible sentence for me to say out loud. I don't know how you're feeling, but honestly, that makes me shiver, yeah? Whoopi, though, get some more snaps and claps, please, wasn't having it, okay? If we remember rightly, Elliot Page probably came out as transgender and non-binary in December 2020. This is what Whoopi had to say.
1: Why go see the movie? That if you part. Don't want to see it, then don't go don't see it. Why do you care who's cast in it? I don't understand this idea that if we hate it, everybody must hate it because we hate it for this reason. You don't like Elliot Page? Don't go see the damn movie. Don't do it. Yeah. We will be okay if you don't go see it.
0: I love that line. We're going to be okay if you don't go to see it. Sorry, Ben Shapiro, but actually, yeah, you need to wake up.

0: Probably one of the best pop songs ever created. Don't fight me on that. Dua Lipa and Physical. This is Lee. After 5 o'clock today, I've got some gaga for you. Get ready to put your paws up. And I need to talk to you about gay sheep. You'll find out more after five.
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6: From the Sky News Centre at 5. The Prime Minister says he will review a scheme to ease overcrowding in prisons in England and Wales after it emerged the killers of PC Andrew Harper could be eligible for early release. His widow has called the possibility deplorable. PC Harper suffered fatal injuries while on duty in Berkshire in 2019. Andrew Nielsen's from a prison reform charity and thinks there's one solution.
7: Look at sentence inflation, which is why over the years the prison population has grown out of control. These changes buy the government some time, but it doesn't ultimately deal with the sentence inflation, which is growing the prison population beyond what is sustainable.
6: A £2 cap on bus fare will be reintroduced across England from next year. Most of the funding is said to be coming from reprioritising government spending. The former boss of Southern Water has been charged with a conspiracy to defraud authorities over allegations the firm manipulated water quality tests. Matthew Wright and three other ex-employees are accused of plotting extensive fraud and dishonesty. The case has been brought by the Environment Agency. Our business correspondent Paul Kelso has more.
8: The Environment Agency has said in its argument to the court that it believed Southern Water might have avoided fines of up to £45 million by the manipulation of what is a system of self-monitoring that companies have to undertake.
6: Police have opened a corporate manslaughter investigation into the NHS Trust that treated Nottingham attacker Valdo Calicane. The mother of one of his victims has called the news the beginning of the reckoning. Donald Trump has warned Iran that the US will destroy one bridge or power plant for every ship attacked in the Strait of Hormuz. The American president's made the announcement on social media, saying it applies with immediate effect. There have been 11 nights of American airstrikes on Iran, which have increasingly targeted civilian infrastructure. And Manchester City midfielder Phil Foden has signed a new four-year deal to keep him at the club until 2030. When his new contract expires, Foden will have been at City for 20 years. That's the latest. I'm Stevie Shillinglaw.
9: Evening to you, it's Lee getting you through that last part on your Wednesday. In for the lovely Brettles, get ready for some Charlie XCX. We're also talking about some gay sheep. You'll find out in a minute, but first, get your paws.

star from Charlie XCX on your Wednesday evening is Lee. And starting the next bit of my show by talking to you about gay sheep. You're probably going, Lee, why are you shouting gay sheep at me? Have you ever heard that before? If you've got a pet, that your pet might be gay. Like you've got a dog or a cat and you think, maybe your gaydar's going off just a little bit, yeah? Well, a German farmer has done the same. So he looks after sheep all round, but he's found out that some of the rams that he has refuse to mate with females. And he thought, oh, I'm not just going to put them off to slaughter. That's really cruel. So he thought, I'll tell you what, I'm going to give them a second chance. And he stepped in to save them from being slaughtered and building a sanctuary specifically for homosexual sheep. I think that's so cool. He's founded an organisation called the Rainbow Wall in 2023, which looks after all sheep that possibly might be gay and not sent for slaughter. I think that is such a lovely story to hear where there's so much bad stuff going on in the world. So if you want to go and see some gay sheep, go and get

Rosa Gray on a Wednesday. Hello, you're right. Got that brand new jazzy Invisible song on the way. But earlier on, I was talking to you about the fantastic Whoopi Goldberg and their clapback to a journalist talking about Elliot Page. Now, I don't want you to think there's all bad things happening in America, where sometimes it feels like there's quite a lot. Just seen this lovely post that come up about a Portland baseball team in Oregon has hosted a themed event called Heated Rivalry Night. Rivalry Night. That's really hard to say. Basically, it's a game honoring the hit gay hockey series Heated Rivalry. So it's themed players and it kind of builds like a bit of a drama series, but they also do it on the field whilst playing the actual game itself. All came down to a massive scene. If you've not seen Heated Rivalry, this is a spoiler. About two of the players from rival teams about to have a fight, but then kissing on the pitch. Legs wrapped around him. See, it does show you sometimes in the world, especially in America at the moment, there are some people that are still trying to put our lovely community at front and centre. I love that.

0: Jazzy's a new one, Invisible, here on Gaydio. They're on everything at the moment, aren't they? They're like the new Becky Hill. I love it. It is Lee getting you past 5:30 now. I've got some Jodie Harsh on the way. And if you want some classic Beyonce, how about some Green Light?
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0: 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Go on, Ryan.
9: Labour Manchester mayoral candidate Bev Craig has said that she spent her political career being told to grow her hair and be less gay, as she spoke about her experiences as one of the most visible lesbians in politics in a special mayoral event last night. Organised by the LGBT Foundation, only three of the candidates for the mayoral elections came to the hustings, despite all of them being invited. The independent and conservative candidates apologised for not being able to attend, and the foundation didn't hear back from the Restore or Reform candidates. A popular LGBTQ plus bar and community space in Margate is set to close after its owners said a series of setbacks had made it impossible to continue. Camp in Cliftonville will shut on August 8th, 4 years after opening in a former computer shop. Another day, another drag race drama involving Mistress Isabel Brooks, and this time she's spilling the tea on her apparent beef with Sasha Colby. The RuPaul's Drag Race season 15 queen spoke about why she believes Sasha, who won that season, doesn't like her.
10: I have no issue with Sasha Colby. I don't feel like I've done anything to Sasha Colby, and it just really is what it is.
9: And finally, Jenna Robinson and Zoe Clifton have revealed they are married, 4 years after meeting on Married at First Sight UK, as the show's first ever lesbian couple. The pair shared photos from an intimate garden ceremony on Instagram, becoming one of the franchise's few couples to stay together. For more LGBTQ+ news, check out gaydio.co.uk.

Arsh, I feel it here on Gaydio. Before that, some classic Beyonce for you. Green Light, taking you back to the noughties. You're right, if I really want to take you back to some classic music, how about some Cheryl? Call My Name will be on its way. Get ready for your dancing feet. But first, I want to talk to you about Heated Rivalry. Have you seen it? You know, the gay hockey show that was out about 6 months ago? Have you seen it? I haven't. It's one. Do you know when you put a TV series on your list and you think, I'm going to watch that at some point? It's on my list. But then I've just added new movies and TV series and it's just fallen right down. I will get to it, I promise. You can take my gay card away if you want to. Big news that has come out in the last 24 hours. That the showrunner has teased, well, danger for series 2. And confirms the role model storyline from the role model part of the Heated Rivalry franchise on the book system. So if you want to know a bit of spoiler before you go ahead for that, you can go and read that book. However, they have dropped that it will hopefully be coming in April 2027, which means for me, I've got a while to catch up with it.

Now, I'm just going to put it out there to you. What's the main reason that you listen to Gaydio, eh? Could be the presenters. It could be the stuff we're talking about on air. It could be our competitions. Mainly, probably, though, because we play the campus music, right? Pop, dance, whatever it is to get you through the day. However, if you turn on Gaydio, you know what you're going to get, yeah? And that is just like, well, I just played then, Cheryl, Call My Name. But nothing since Gaydio, then popping two pop queens back to back. Lady Gaga, Abracadabra is on the way, but first, the first queen of pop. Lady Gaga's the second. Maybe taking over now. Oh, I won't fight with you. I'll just leave that to you to argue with me, yeah?

0: Gaga before that, Madonna. Honestly, camp. A camp 6 minutes there at least. This is Lee in for Brett after 6 o'clock today. Got some Dua Lipa for you and that brand new one from Becky Hill.
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1: 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With Gaydio Anthem's icon, Seamus Hardy. 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
3: From the Sky News Centre at 6. A police officer's widow says it's deplorable two of his killers could be released early from prison. PC Andrew Harper suffered fatal injuries when he was responding to a break-in in Berkshire in 2019. The pair could be among thousands freed under a scheme to ease overcrowding in jails in England and Wales. Andy Burnham's promised to review the policy. Former prison governor Vanessa Frake-Harris says that's not straightforward.
4: Look at sentence inflation, which is why over the years the prison population has grown out of control. These changes buy the government some time, but it doesn't ultimately deal with the sentence inflation, which is growing the prison population beyond what is sustainable.
3: The Prime Minister says a £2 cap on bus fares across England will save people money every day. Details about funding are still being ironed out ahead of the policy's introduction in the new year. The former boss of Southern Water has been charged with conspiracy to defraud authorities over allegations the firm manipulated water quality tests. Matthew Wright and three other ex-employees are accused of plotting extensive fraud and dishonesty. Donald Trump says the US will destroy a bridge or power plant for each Iranian attack on ships in the Strait of Hormuz. The warning came after an 11th night of American strikes on Iran. Last month's interim ceasefire agreement has unraveled, and here's new Foreign Secretary Ed Miliband.
5: As a government, I assure you we will work intensively with others to seek to de-escalate this conflict and find a diplomatic way forward which is in all of our interests. That must include reopening the Strait of Hormuz and upholding the fundamental principle of freedom of navigation.
3: A mass mid-air brawl forced an EasyJet flight to return to Tenerife. The plane, bound for Liverpool last night, was turned back on safety grounds after violence involving around 10 people. And Rangers manager Derek McInnes has been given a four-match ban after criticising match officials last season when he was in charge of Hearts. He called the decision to award Celtic a penalty against Motherwell disgusting. That's the latest. I'm Stevie Shillinglaw.
6: Evening to you. It is Lee in for Brett. If you're a Dua Lipa fan, stay right there. Also got some classic Rihanna on.

Hello, it is Lee in for Brett, and I can't believe I'm talking to you about the next big pride, which is a week on Saturday away. That is Brighton Pride, my home city. Cannot believe it's just around the corner, and hopefully you've got your tickets. If not, then don't worry, I may have your way in. Actually, no, I do have your way in. We've got your chance to win one or three pairs of tickets to Pride on the Park, supported by Hey You, to see some legends at Brighton Pride. On a week on Saturday, you can see Diana Ross. Wow. It's a UK festival exclusive. Also there, we have got Ray, RuPaul, Paris Hilton, Jessie J, Mel C, and over 150 LGBTQ plus artists, lighted up, pressed apart for one of the UK's biggest Pride celebrations. I'm so excited, I can't even speak. If you want to get your hands on those, all you need to do is head to our Instagram, which is @Gaydio, right now for your chance to win. And speaking about Ray...

Going to talk to you before that, taking you back to some classic Britney, and as Gadio do very well on, we love to put a donk onto it. Give you a different version to start to love. The WIP mix of Stronger here on Gadio. Now, news I've just seen coming in, apparently on our very lovely Lily Allen. Apparently a documentary on Lily Allen's West End Girl is in the works at Prime Video. This is rumoured news at the moment, by the way. I'm getting this off socials, but it looks from good sources that that is happening. Now, I love this idea because I think Lily Allen, I think she's great. Love Lily Allen. However, you're probably going, Lee, where are you going with this? I know the documentary is about Lily Allen's West End Girl. However, I want it for her whole career. Because I would love to see the creation of this song and how it worked. Because that would be fab, wouldn't it? He treats me with-

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0: I never thought that when I started radio 18 years ago that I'd be saying these words. That's Chaka Khan and Snoop Dogg here on Gaydio. But here we are after 6:30 tonight. I've got the new one from Prosper. And are you ready to sweat with Melanie C?
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the gym at this hour. You're welcome. If you are a fan of Sienna Spiral, stay right there. I've got that brand new one, Material Lover, that is literally destroying the UK charts. But right now, something that I am really enjoying is from a man who has got the whitest of white teeth, abs that you could probably grate cheese off. That's how much his abs come through. A person I spoke to many a time, and probably one of the most down to earth people I spoke to. Brand new stuff now from Joel Corey. This is Whisper.

Material Lover. Before that, Joel Corry, brand new track called Whisper here on Gaydio. Now, if you missed it, was it, oh God, about 5-6 weeks ago now, the lovely Dave Cooper from Gaydio Breakfast caught up with an absolute legend in UK history. Oh, that's quite a big saying, actually, isn't it? Denise Van Outen popped into our Gaydio studios to talk about new singles, what's going on with life. You can now catch that still on the Gaydio Instagram or our Gaydio website. But it leads me very nicely into a brand new track that we start to play a lot more from this week here on Gaydio. I love this kind of Spanish Latina feel to it. Brand new stuff from Denise Van Outen is called Right in the Night.

0: 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That is incredible, right? Brand new stuff called Right in the Night, and that is it from me. Back tomorrow on your radios from 4 p.m. Don't go anywhere though. The lovely Chris Herbert, he is back after his wedding, playing you some Taylor Swift. Not his wedding, he went to a wedding, and the brand new one from MK.
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0: from the Sky News Centre at 7. The Prime Minister says he'll review plans to release thousands of prisoners across England and Wales early. It's due to be introduced in September to ease overcrowding in jails. But two men convicted of killing PC Andrew Harper could be among those who'll serve just half of their sentences. His widow says that's deplorable. Here's former Justice Secretary David Gawke.
1: Until April 2020, those who were convicted of offences like manslaughter and so on were released at the halfway stage in any event. The government at that time didn't create the additional prison places and essentially stored up problems.
0: Bus fares across England will be capped at £2 again from January under the Prime Minister's latest cost of living measure. The lower cap will apply throughout 2027, replacing the £3 limit. A former chief executive of Southern Water has been charged over an alleged plan to manipulate wastewater quality tests. Matthew Wright and three other former employees are accused of conspiring to defraud the Environment Agency and regulator. Inflation eased to 2.6% in June due to lower fuel prices and a drop in the pace of rising food costs. Economists think it'll rise again in July, though, when next month's data reflects the energy price cap increase. Rangers manager Derek McInnes has been given a four-match ban for criticising officials last season when he was in charge of Hearts. Celtic were given a late penalty against Motherwell, which they scored, to set up a winner-takes-all title showdown against Hearts, which they won. McInnes has been punished for these comments on Sky Sports.
2: When you heard Celtic get a 96-minute penalty and it was going to VAR, and they were checking it, you just assume what's happened is they get the penalty. And having seen it again, I think it's disgusting. It is. I don't think it's a penalty kick, but we're up against it.
0: Jeff Bezos could be the latest billionaire to invest in English football. The Amazon founders had talks about being part of a consortium for a minority stake in Liverpool. That's the latest. I'm Stevie Shillinglong.
3: Happy Wednesday, although it's my Monday, isn't it, really, today? Right, let's get some tunes on and we'll have a chin wag, shall we? Calvin Harris on the way. Right now, it's MK.

Ladies, I'm Chris. Hello. Did you miss me when I was away? Did you? Thank you for Alex Ruthven for looking after my show for the past couple of days. Whilst I have been, well, I've been at a wedding actually. And not for 2 days. The wedding was on Monday. Yesterday, I was very, very, very hungover. I don't think I've been that hungover for a long time. But I was DJing the wedding, which I say DJing loosely. I put on a playlist. I remembered why I don't do things like that, because someone come up to me, oh, you're rubbish, just play a song, I want you to play this. I want to play Lighthouse Family. I was like, I'm not playing Lighthouse Family during the party bit of a thing. He's like, oh, why, you'll be really good. Like, well, it won't, will it, because it's rubbish. Anyway, I had my own way. He called me rubbish. He went off. I told him to shut up. Just a normal wedding, really. Lovely wedding, though. Really nice, very warm, great weather. The funniest thing ever was obviously I was doing like the sound and light for the disco as well. Set up, and the organizer was like, are you going to leave it in here overnight? So, oh, can I do that? She's like, yeah, it needs to be gone by 8 o'clock in the morning. I'll be like, no, I'll be packing it up tonight. Thanks.

Charlie Fedaro, Algadio, Let Me Be In Your Arms, JX, Son of a Gun before it. Right, new music time, although not really new music, because if you've been listening to the show for a while, you'll know that this is my beat of the week about 3 or 4 weeks ago. Disco Bambino with Nile Rodgers. It's called Dancing Without You. Also, got a certain somebody else on this track as well. A bit of Sophie Ellis-Bextor is here. Sounds proper old school disco-y, if you ask me.

0: Boys at Egg Radio. Right, on the way, some Camel Fat for you, and I'll do some Jonas Blue as well.
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new this from Gracie Abrams. It's called Look at My Life on Gaydio. Really like that. Listen, if you love a night at the theatre, we've got something that is right up your street. We've teamed up with the Royal Exchange Theatre to give you a chance to win two tickets to the closing performance of Fun Home on Saturday, the 1st of August, plus an overnight stay for two at Motel One in Manchester. Fun Home is the five-time Tony Award-winning musical based on Alison Bechdel's groundbreaking graphic memoir. It's one of the most celebrated LGBTQIA plus musicals of the 21st century. And I realise I've said that name completely wrong. It's Alison Bechdel, isn't it? Yes, it is. It tells the story of growing up, coming out and coming home. Your chance to win. All you need to do is get on over to the win section on the Gaydio app or online right now at gaydio.co.uk. What should you do that? I'll start out some tunes like this. Naughty Boy, Sam Smith. Love this. Not in ages either.

0: and Gardner Eden at KDO. Right, don't go anywhere. We need to talk about the new Prime Minister and me.
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0: for whom the difference between £3 and £2 is huge. There are people in the poorest demographics for whom this impact is huge.
1: The former boss of Southern Water has been charged with conspiracy to defraud authorities over allegations the firm manipulated water quality tests. Matthew Wright and three other ex-employees are accused of plotting extensive fraud and dishonesty. The case has been brought by the Environment Agency. Our business correspondent Paul Kelso has more.
2: The Environment Agency has said in its argument to the court that it believed Southern Water might have avoided fines of up to £45 million by the manipulation of what is a system of self-monitoring that companies have to undertake.
1: Donald Trump's promise to bomb a bridge or power plant for every Iranian attack on ships in the Strait of Hormuz. The warning was issued after 11 consecutive nights of airstrikes on Iran. Police have opened a corporate manslaughter investigation into the NHS trust that treated Nottingham attacker Valdo Calicane. He's serving an indefinite hospital order for the killings of three people in 2023. And Rangers will appeal the four-match ban given to manager Derek McInnes. He's been punished after being accused of criticising match officials last season while in charge of Hearts. He called a penalty awarded to the eventual champion Celtic disgusting. That's the latest.
3: Friday night day, Nasty Girl on the way, Haven as well, and me and a Prime Minister.

Caitlin, Caitlin Aragon, that is I Run Gadio. I'm Chris, just getting us on. So, of course, whilst I've been away, we've got a new Prime Minister. We sort of knew it was coming anyway. And just chatting in the office, realised I've had drinks with Andy Burnham. Now, I might have told you this, that I got him a drink at the Gadio Awards. That was a little bit different. A few years back, we were at a press event for Manchester Pride. Andy Burnham was there. We did an interview, and quite often when you get to interview, like, especially people like this, you do the interview and afterwards it's all like off mic and it's all off the record type thing. Me, Chris Blackmore and Andy Burnham were stood having a beer and just having a casual chat. Feels very weird that I've had a beer with Andy Burnham, the new Prime Minister. This is Zara Larsson at Gadio.

Clap to your arms. Listen, we are a week and a half away from Brighton Pride. Big after party, obviously, which is Galeo going to be doing that. Got some info on that to come, actually. But listen, if you haven't got your tickets sorted yet, we've got your back. We've got the chance to win one of three pairs to Pride on the Park, supported by Hey You. See Diana Ross in a UK festival exclusive. That's Ray, RuPaul, Paris Hilton, Jessie J, Mel C, and over 150 LGBTQ plus artists lighting up Preston Park for one of the UK's biggest Pride celebrations. Want to get your hands on those? Head to our Instagram right now for your chance to win. Check out the pinned post.

0: You see, I like this. I like it. The new one from Katy Perry. It's called Watch It Burn, but I feel like I am one of the few. Because it's not done a lot, has it?
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Chris Lorenzo, Invisible at Gaydio. So listen, some big news. The Gaydio after party at Oh So Social at Brighton Pride is happening on the Saturday night. If you haven't got your tickets yet, you need to be quick. They are selling fast. And what you don't want them to go up in price, because they will do. You know what tickets are like. Listen, I am going to be there along with Chris Blackmore. Seamus Haji, icon, legend, is going to be there. And just announced as well, Alfie B, who does a show after me, on a Tuesday, I want to say, is going to be there as well. And we've even got a saxophonist. Yes, we have. It's going to be amazing. Also, some big news. If you have VIP tickets to Brighton Pride, you'll catch me doing a bit of a DJ set in that VIP area as well. So I'm doing early doors. I think it's like from 12. But yeah, if you're in the VIP, I'll see

0: before, I played you a huge 90s banger from Living Joy. I'm a dreamer. Love that. Might have to play something like that. Oh, so social. Listen, it's time to get on to new music. And I picked this last week. So you would have heard Alex Ruthven playing it for the last two nights if you've been listening all week. But what I'm talking about is, of course, my beat of the week. And it comes from a group that did Brighton Pride, I want to say last year, but it might have been the year before. Anyway, I seen them live. They are absolutely, no, it was last year. They are amazing. I was going crazy at Preston Park last year when they performed. They've got a new single out. The track is called Young London. And as ever, with the newer stuff that I play, I always wonder what you think about this. So if you're listening online or on the app right now and you're thinking, yes, Chris, this is a little bit of me, give it a thumb up, will you? And we'll play it more.
1: 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Bomb the bass with a brand new jam.

0: go off in it when she performs this in Preston Park in a week and a bit time at Brighton Pride. I will see you there DJing the bug stage, basically in the VIP area. I am on the decks there from what I want to say. I think I'm on 1 till 2.30. Chris Blackmore's on the decks there as well. Then, of course, the after party at Oh So Social. Get your tickets. The cheapest party. I think it's the cheapest after party I've seen in Brighton. It's going to sell out. We've got Seamus Haji on the decks. We have got Talisa Sax on the decks. Not Talisa, Talisa Sax on the deck, on the saxophone. It is going to be an amazing party. I will catch you there. I'm also DJing there as well. I'm on at 11 there. Chris Blackmore's on at 12. That's a lot for me. I thought that music wasn't going to come back. I didn't know what happened to the computer. I got really confused. Right, I'm out of here. I say that Ashley Conrad is on the way next.
1: KTO. You've done the Pride Parade. You've danced all day. But you're not ready to go home yet. So, what next?
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7: From the Sky News Centre at 9. Andy Burnham's promised to review plans to ease prison overcrowding in England and Wales after fury over the potential early release of two men who killed a police officer. The widow of PC Andrew Harper says it's deplorable. He was fatally injured responding to a quad bike theft in Berkshire. Matthew Barber is Thames Valley's police commissioner.
8: People really felt the impact of a brave police officer going out to do his duty and then paying the ultimate price for it. I don't see anybody politicising this. Everybody across the political spectrum, I hope, wants to see his killers serve their sentence.
7: The Prime Minister says a £2 cap on bus fares across England will save people money every day. It'll be introduced in the new year, bringing down many ticket prices from the current

0: 2.6% in June, but rebounding energy prices are expected to push it up again in the coming months. A modelling scout linked to paedophile financier Jeffrey Epstein has been found dead at his home in Paris. Daniel Saeed, whose name appeared thousands of times in the Epstein files, suffered a cardiac arrest. And to sport, and Southampton head coach Tonda Eckhart has been charged with misconduct by the FA after the Spygate scandal. Last season, the club admitted spying on rival sides. That's the latest. I'm Stevie Shillinglaw.
1: All right, here we go. Wednesday night on Gadio. Ashley Conrad here. Let's kick off with New Madonna.

Oh yes, I'm loving that. Welcome to Wednesday night on Gaydio. That's Sunny Fedora, DOD and Poppy Bascom. Think about us. I'm Ashley Comrade. I'm with you until 11 tonight. How you doing? The weather has got warmer again, hasn't it? I've seen next week Wednesday, it's going to shoot straight up again. Heat wise. Anyway, let me tell you what we have coming up on tonight's show. My job is to keep you warm and keep you dancing, keep you moving, keep you happy. We're going to talk about Scene Festival, going to update you on that. I've got tunes from Sagala, Ella Air, yes, that one. I got a throwback from the Saturdays, Prosper and Clone, and a lovely one from Kylie on the way. But right now, here is Kelly Lee, Brian Christopher. We all need a bit of this. It's Sweetest Release.

Oh yes, Becky Hill, I'm loving that one. It's got a little garage flavour going on there. What Do I Have to Do playing on Gaydio. It's Wednesday nights with me, Ashley Conrad. I got Flo to play next. Now, I love how this song is described as an aggressive warning to romantic partners of their friends. Are you ready for this? The girls are waiting.

0: I know, I played a song with Hot in the title and it is so warm right now, but it's Chapel Road. You can forgive me. It's Ashley on Gadio tonight until 11. Still to come, Becky Goo and Ari Star. Another and 45 Ultra, but next, Sigala and Ella Airplays.
1: 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Recharge this evening by topping up your water bottle. Drink better, do better with Britta.
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You know what? This is one of my new gym tracks. Absolutely love this one. Pecky, Go, and Ari Star, Woman. 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

0: me.
1: It's Lady Gaga and Ariana Grande. Rain on Me playing on Gaydio. Ariana is single again. Who's taking bets on who the next man is? Will he be married? All right, next on Gaydio, I've got your news at 10.
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15: From the Sky News Centre at 10. The Prime Minister says he'll review a scheme to ease overcrowding in prisons in England and Wales. After it emerged, the killers of PC Andrew Harper could be eligible for early release. His widow has called the possibility deplorable. PC Harper suffered fatal injuries while on duty in Berkshire in 2019. Andrew Nielsen's from a prison reform charity and thinks there's one solution.
16: Look at sentence inflation, which is why over the years the prison population has grown out of control. These changes buy the government some time, but it doesn't ultimately deal with the sentence inflation, which is growing the prison population beyond what is sustainable.
15: Bus prices are to be capped at £2 across England from January. It's part of plans to help struggling households, the government says. It'll be funded through an extra £454 million from the Energy and Net Zero budget. Michael Solomon-Williams is from the Campaign for Better Transport and welcomes it.
17: It's a good move in the first instance. I think that's important to say. If you like, it's a short-term measure, but short-term measures matter. People really want to see impacts in their pockets, and this will do that. There are young people for whom the difference between £3 and £2 is huge. There are people in the poorest demographics for whom this impact is huge.
15: A former chief executive of Southern Water has been charged over an alleged plan to manipulate wastewater quality tests. Matthew Wright and three other former employees are accused of conspiring to defraud the Environment Agency and regulator. Donald Trump's promised to bomb a bridge or power plant for every Iranian attack on ships in the Strait of Hormuz. The

That's Harry Styles and Dance No More. Is he still touring? I do like Harry. Didn't his trousers break the other day and everybody got really excited and wild over it? I can't remember. Anyway, here's Doja Cat and Woman. Her trousers haven't broke.

0: Made my head spin a little bit. ATC and All Around the World on Gaydio. Now we've got a new Prime Minister. Now I'm hearing lots, I'm seeing lots online. A lot of you guys find him attractive. Like, you really fancy him. His name's Andy Burnham. Apparently it's the eyelashes, the sort of plain, boring, no-style t-shirts he wears. And have you seen the running shorts? Apparently you guys are just absolutely loving it. Now for me, if I like a politician, there is only one. And we could do math together. I would gladly be her side chick. It's always Diane Abbott for me.
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0: Let me be in your arms. That's Sonny Fedora on Gaydio. I'm Ashley Conrade. I'm with you until 11 tonight. So playing next, I've got tunes from Sienna Sparrow, Sabrina Carpenter, and a classic from Cascada. Gaydio.
1: You've done the Pride Parade. You've danced all day, but you're not ready to go home yet. So, what next?
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Sabrina Carpenter, Espresso on Gadio. I've got something new for you now. So Pixie Lott is back. She's got a song for summer. She's singing about confidence, freedom, self-expression. Honestly, you're going to love this one. It's called Dance Like No One's Watching.

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Ask for advice, get money twice. I'm from the dirty, but that Chico nice. Y'all call it a moment, I call it life.

If you ever had any doubt you couldn't sing, there it was, because no one can sing as well as Christina Aguilera on that track. And of course, it's Pitbull, it's Feel the Moment on Gaydio. I'm going to get you into this one. I'm going to keep the vibe going. It's Jonas Blue and...

0: We're just sort of like late night vibing to Harry Styles. That's Aperture on Gadio. I'm Ashley Conrad. I'm back with you next Wednesday from 9. Saving your Thursday night tomorrow. Tom Barber is here from 9. Next on Gadio, it's Sean Hughes at 11.
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0: Now this week we are giving the honours to Mele. It's been a minute since we've heard any music for him, and he's back. He's just dropped a brand new record on Defected. Classic Mele vibes, full of energy and rhythm, just like him. It's

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